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0: Hey, this your boy Ronnie Bell, and I'm returning to Lake Charles to perform live at the Faye Brown Blackwell Juneteenth Festival Friday, June 19th in downtown Lake Charles. 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

0: 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This is Brian Jack with Brian Jack and Exotico Gamblers. Want to invite everybody out on June 19th to the Faye Brown Blackwell Juneteenth Festival. That's going to be in downtown Lake Charles, y'all. That's on a Friday, so come on out because we're going to be outside downtown Lake Charles. 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
1: Lake Charles, we're turning all the way up. The Faye Brown Blackwell Juneteenth Festival is coming Friday, June 19th to downtown Lake Charles. Featuring superstars Mike Clark Jr., it's Corey Broussard, Brian Jack, and the Zydeco Gamblers. 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
1: This is a love that withstands time, space, and matter forever. 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

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It's going down. 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
1: Yes. 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
2: And I love hearing that Usher, that October London. 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

What's up, everybody? This is Brian Jack with Brian Jack and the Zydeco Gamblers. Want to invite everybody out on June 19th to the Faye Brown Black World Juneteenth Festival. That's going to be in downtown Lake Charles, y'all. 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
2: 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I just want to let you guys know you can't get any better old school R&B and soul than what you get on here. I'm talking that good old Johnny Gill, Gerald LaVert, things you won't find anywhere else. Stay tuned, y'all.
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0: right here at Whiskey River Landing. You got Lil Wayne and same old two-step. About to give it to you. You ready, B-Dot?
1: Oh, yeah, I'm ready. Me, y'all ready out there?
0: Look out, Chester. Johnny Cole Joe to the floor.
1: Banjo.
0: Yeah, Wild Man.
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1: I would say in the morning while I'm getting ready for work and on my car ride to work.
0: We're so Lake Charles.

What's up, everybody? This is Brian Jack with Brian Jack and the Zydeco Gamblers. Want to invite everybody out on June 19th to the Faye Brown Blackwell Juneteenth Festival. That's going to be in downtown Lake Charles, y'all. That's on a Friday, so come on out because we're going to be outside downtown Lake Charles. 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
1: She playing, that's that mind guy.
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5: The weekend kickback.
3: Love it. Yeah, baby.

0: Welcome, welcome, welcome. All right, everybody is here. J. Cruz, comedian J.J. Williamson, and Trey G. Mm-hmm. All right, you guys, coming up on the show this weekend. Oh, wow, can you believe this is the last month of May? We're going into June.
1: Ain't this crazy?
2: Crazy. Moving so
1: Happy
2: fast.
1: Happy New Year, Didi.
0: Happy New Year to you, too. I told y'all that the earth was moving too fast. I told y'all.
3: Navidad.
0: Mm-hmm. I'm surprised we ain't got whiplash. Hey, listen, coming up on the show this weekend, mental health and infidelity expert Dr. Monique Thompson is going to be here.
1: Also,
0: comedian J.J. Williamson wants to share some funny things that you do after a breakup, and actress and producer, the first who became famous for her role as Diane Johnson in the sitcom Blackish. Marseille Martin's going to be tapping in.

0: We're on with, this is Arturo, everybody.
1: Arturo
0: went out with a girl named Cam. He said he fell in love and they did it.
2: Since he got there on the first date, it ain't Arturo no more. It's Big Art now.
0: Yeah, it is.
2: That's Big Art.
0: All right, so listen, Arturo, we're going to find out. You guys obviously liked each other a lot enough that you guys went on and did the dun dun dun dun dun. So here's the deal. We're going to call her. You got to be quiet, okay?
3: All right.
0: Okay, cool. Be quiet. Here
2: don't
0: we
2: say
0: go.
2: Nothing.
0: Here we go. Let's call her.
4: Hello?
0: Hi, is Cam there?
4: Yeah, this is Cam.
0: Hi, Cam. How are you? Hey, real quick, this is Dee Dee, J. Cruz, Trey G, and comedian J.J. Williamson from the radio station. Mm-hmm. How you doing?
4: Oh, I'm good. Can I win something?
0: No.
5: Good question.
0: That was a good question. Hey, Cam, we wanted to ask you about something. You went out on a date with a guy named Art, and he is a good friend of J. Cruz.
4: Okay.
0: And J. Cruz was telling us how this guy, Art, liked you, so just he just wanted to know privately, like, why you didn't go out on another date with him.
5: You kind of ghosted.
0: Call him back or ghosted.
5: You ghosted the homie. He's kind of hurt. His feelings was hurt.
4: You're saying Art?
5: Yeah,
4: I'm
5: Art.
4: With Art?
0: Arturo, right?
5: Yeah, I'm sorry. Arturo.
4: He told you what did we do on our date?
5: Well,
0: he didn't say anything other than you guys went on a good date. He said you guys went out to eat. He really liked you. All
2: y'all
0: that
2: went
0: kind
2: to
0: of
2: a
0: stuff.
2: Flower garden.
0: Yeah.
5: Well.
4: We did.
0: Excuse me?
4: Okay. Where do you say we met?
0: He said y'all met at a furniture store.
5: Mm-hmm.
0: I mean, wait, is this all true or is this a lie? Is this the wrong Cam?
4: Yeah, no. No, this is the right Cam. If the furniture store is my house, then we definitely met at a furniture store. Because, like, he was a mover. I hired him as a mover, and he was one of the guys moving furniture in my house.
2: What?
0: Oh, shit.
4: Yeah.
2: Wait, so y'all didn't go out on a date with each other?
4: I don't know. I wouldn't call it that. I mean, if you call it that, I think that's kind of crazy. But, I mean, yeah, we ate together for sure. But it was because I made burgers for everybody.
0: Oh.
2: Oh, God.
5: You mean the workers?
4: Yeah, the workers, him and the other movers. I made burgers for me, Art, and the other movers.
2: Oh, wow.
0: Whoa. All right, then hold on a second. Did y'all go to a flower shop?
4: We did go to a flower store because he dropped my baby Swiss cheese plant.
0: Wait a minute.
4: Wait.
0: He dropped your plant when he was moving it, so then you made him go to the flower shop to go...
4: Okay. Yeah, and I didn't trust him to get it by himself, so I went with him. He got Butterfingers.
2: Okay, well, let's just get down to the nitty-gritty of it then, Cam.
0: Right?
2: Did you and Art actually, you know, make love? Do?
4: We hooked up. I mean, yeah, we did.
0: Okay, so he wasn't lying?
4: No, he wasn't lying about that. He looked like he was cracking, and he was. It was underwhelming, but he looked good. He'd be moving boxes a lot.
0: Hold on a second. Underwhelmed. Okay, I got to be honest with you, Cam. I'm going to say something. I'm surprised he ain't said nothing either. Cam, Art's on the phone. Arturo.
6: I'm here, Cam. Oh, hi.
0: Okay, hold on.
6: What do you mean, underwhelming?
4: Not great. I think he was, like, nervous. I think he was, like, nervous.
6: I'm going to give you an Oscar because it didn't seem like it to me.
5: Ooh.
2: Oh, God.
4: Okay, maybe not to you, but, I mean, could you tell what was going on?
6: I mean, you know, like, you were, like, on a bucking Bronco, and I was like, slow down, girl. You're going to make me explode.
2: I'm
6: like,
2: slow down.
4: It was too much for you.
5: It
4: was too much for you, and I could tell.
6: I just needed, you know, I was just like, you know, chill a little bit, and I'll, you know, definitely last longer, but like.
2: Oh, God.
0: I know that. Okay, Cam. So here's the deal. Obviously, you liked Arturo a lot, right?
4: Yeah.
0: You liked him a lot that you guys ended up getting in the bed, give him some.
2: Stop.
0: I do have a question.
2: Cam, if it was so bad during the moment, why you just didn't stop? Why you just didn't be like, okay, I'm done with this. You can leave.
4: Like, he seems like a nice guy, so I don't want to, like, break his spirit or anything. I'm not saying, like, like, maybe he has potential.
2: Okay.
0: She said, I don't want to break his spirit. Not
2: spirit.
0: Totally, huh?
2: Right.
0: Because you said you were underwhelmed. Here's the deal. You liked him enough. If we pay for you guys to go out on another date, will you go? And again, we're going to pay for you to go on a date, not a hotel.
2: Thanks.
4: I'll give him a chance. I'll go on a date.
0: Okay.
2: What?
0: All right, guys.
6: All right.
0: It's a win. Hey! Got it sorted. They're going to go back out.
2: Yes.
0: Now,
2: we'll
0: when you call us, we want to know what happens. And if you guys end up back in bed, that'd be great to know.
2: Shut up.
5: And give us actual details.
2: And let us know if you underwhelmed again.
0: Yeah. Would you, you guys think you'll do that again? You think, Cam, you're going to y'all try it again?
4: We'll try it again.
2: Okay,
4: there
0: you
4: go.
0: We
4: gotta perform better, but we try again.
0: All right, good. Well, hey, guys, we do have a swing. Congratulations. It's a date win this morning. Yeah. I love that. Clap it up for Arturo and Cam.
2: All right.
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0: It's Dee Dee's Weekend Kickback. Jay Cruz, comedian J.J. Williamson, and Trey G. Hey, guys, coming up next, if you're still suffering from childhood trauma and you you got it from your parents.
1: My parents.
0: All right, your kids are going to say the same thing about you.
1: I'm doing better than my parents.
2: Wow, they're true.
0: I know.
1: At least I'm trying.
0: All right. Hey, listen, mental health and infidelity expert Dr. Monique Thompson is going to be here to help you. That's on the way. Plus, we got some money for you with the $1,000 minute game. But up next, breakups can have you acting out of character, right?
1: Yeah.
0: So J.J. Williamson has a list of some funny things that you do, he says, after a breakup.
2: You're damn right.
0: All right, it's coming up. It's Dee Dee's Weekend Kickback.

0: funny things that we all do when we break up with
1: when
0: someone.
1: When you break up and when you've been in a long relationship, man, for some years, man, you think it's she the one or he the one, but then things go south. You break up and man, you be trying your best to let them know, I ain't studying you no more. So man, I came up with a list of some funny things you can do when you break up.
0: Okay.
1: Here's one. You unfollow them immediately. You're going to unfollow their ass immediately.
0: Yeah.
1: But now, look, you unfollow their ass, but look, you go to somebody else's account to keep watching them, though.
2: You make a fake one,
1: or you go to your family or your cousin's page.
0: Then what's the point?
1: Yeah, what's the deal? For real.
0: Unfollowing.
1: Yeah, you just unfollow me. You be like, man, I still want to look at you, though. I want to look at you. Hey, look here. You act like you love being single. You start hanging out more. You know, you posting pictures. I'm by myself. I'm all about team me. But as soon as you put the phone down, you crying. You lonely. You miss them bad. Man, here you go. You go to the gym more now. Posting selfies. I'm working on me.
0: Okay.
1: I'm trying to get my life together.
0: Ain't that always the case? As soon as you break up with somebody, you in the gym trying to prove to them what they lost. But you're like, but you didn't look like that when we were together. You didn't go to the gym, we were together.
2: You didn't take Ozempic when I was with you.
1: Right. Now you want to post when we was at Popeyes and everything together, but now you're in the gym.
3: Shut up.
1: Again, these are just some funny things you can do when you break up. For some reason you start laughing extra hard in public.
3: Oh God.
1: In public. Everything funny as hell.
2: That's
1: you
2: life.
1: Slapping your thigh, you're crying, you running around like you just really in a great ass mood. But as soon as you go home, you like, damn, man, I so miss her.
2: Crying.
1: I so miss her.
2: Here's a picture.
1: Damn. Here's another one right here, people. Hey, you ever go to the barbershop, like, you know what, or the beauty salon, like, let me change my look. Now, all of a sudden, you want to change your look. You want to look like somebody else. You get your hair done. You get it cut. Get one side shaved and everything. Talking about, this the new me. No, it ain't. The same you.
3: Thanks.
1: It's the same damn you.
2: You just got to fade.
1: That's all you did. Now you start to tell everybody, I'm good. I'm good. You know, I'm out here having fun, living life.
3: Like it's golden.
1: Oh, my God.
3: Like it's golden.
1: Oh, my God. Now you start posting solo dinners.
2: Those are fun.
1: The solo dinners?
2: Oh, yeah.
1: You be acting like you don't need nobody to go out and go to dinner with you and everything. Right. You start posting your boomerang pictures of your food.
0: What do you need somebody to
2: talk to, right?
0: Hold on a second. I ain't posting a boomerang forever.
1: Boomerang your food. Okay. You be like, oh, yeah, I'm out here eating pretty good. Hey, you rewatch your old texts from them, though.
0: Oh, yeah.
1: You go through them. Mm-hmm. You're going to check out them old texts, man.
0: You see some signs that there were some danger there.
1: Let me see what we went wrong with. Where did we go wrong?
3: I'm gonna lie to you. I was just having this conversation over the weekend with somebody. I was telling them, hey, you gotta delete the text thread and you gotta delete the number.
1: You got to delete the text thread. Especially if you truly, you know, over this person. So-called over this person.
2: Yeah.
1: Again, these are just some funny things you can do when you, break up.
0: Mm-hmm.
1: You listen to old songs.
3: Oh, yeah.
1: And start creating, you know, just fake different scenarios of what happened to this relationship. For some reason, you turn into a motivational speaker. For some odd reason.
3: Oh, no.
1: You be trying to tell people and coach them about their relationship. Well, yours didn't work. I don't think I'm going to take this advice.
0: Right.
1: At all. So when you break up, man, you just try to find some things to make you move forward.
3: Facts.
1: In these relationships, man. Stay together.
0: Stay together, David.
1: How about that?
0: Thank you, JJ.
1: Just stay together.
0: All right. That's some wonderful advice right there.
1: Stay together. Stay together.
0: It was just simple. Y'all hear it? All right. Thank you for that, JJ. I appreciate it.
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0: game right now. Fellas, grab your bells. Everyone,
1: come on.
0: You need to grab a bell, and I'm going to tell you why. We are getting ready to play Guess Who?
1: Uh-oh.
0: The Motivation Edition.
1: Guess Who? The Motivation Edition.
0: Now, how this works, everyone, is I'm going to give you guys a quote, and you must decide who you think the quote is. Is it a rapper, a relationship coach, or a podcast host?
1: Now, why y'all got to be missing talking about relationship coach?
0: Well, come on.
1: Why y'all got to be missing? Cheyenne Bryant.
0: Well, that's not her. I got other ones, all right?
2: Anybody can do that.
0: So, again, this is Motivation Edition of Guess Who.
1: Okay.
0: I'm
1: going to
0: give you a quote, and you guys figure it out. First quote is this one. It says, if they wanted to, they would. Stop overthinking and upgrade your standards. Was that from a relationship coach, a podcast host, or a rapper? J. Cruz.
2: Relationship coach.
0: That is correct.
2: Thank you very much.
0: Sure, that's correct. Matthew Hussey, they said. All right.
2: Who?
0: Matthew Hussey.
1: Okay.
0: I don't know.
1: That's a meme.
0: Yeah.
1: How about relationship coach? That's a meme.
0: All right. Okay, fine. Round two. Here we go. Is it a rapper, a relationship coach, or a podcast host? Loyalty ain't something you teach. It's something you recognize. Who was that?
2: That was a rapper.
0: That was a rapper? And do you know who it is?
2: No.
0: Can't believe it. It is a rapper. It is Drake.
1: Oh.
2: Do I get points?
0: You got points.
2: Do we have to know the rapper?
0: Okay. Yeah. Okay. J. Cruz is winning right now.
1: He's balling right now. He's balling.
0: All right. Here we go. Next one, everybody. Here is round three. Ready? The moment you choose peace over patterns, healing over history, and courage over comfort, your life begins to change. JJ?
1: That's a relationship coach.
0: That is correct. That is Dr. Cheyenne Bryant.
2: That better not be no rapper.
0: That's Cheyenne Bryant right there.
1: I thought it was. Mm-hmm. Right. It makes her mind work.
2: There you go, JJ.
0: Here we go. Round three. Here we go. Round four, I mean. Here we go. A rapper, a relationship coach, or a podcast host?
2: This is funny.
0: Here we go. Here's the quote. Some folks confuse attention with connection. Is that you, Trey?
1: Yeah.
0: Is that a what?
1: Oh, I'm going to say a podcast host.
0: That is correct.
1: Oh,
0: that,
1: right. That is Mel Robbins.
0: That was a good guess.
1: Oh, Mel Robbins.
0: Uh-huh. Wow. All right. Here we go. Here's another one, everyone. Here we go. Another quote. I had to lose myself to find out who was really riding for me. Trey?
1: I will say it is a rapper.
0: That is correct.
2: Okay. All right.
0: That is Future.
2: That was Future. Said that.
0: Yes, it was. It was Future.
2: I never heard.
1: Damn it, Future.
0: All right, here we go. Here we go, everybody. Here's another one.
2: All right,
0: here we go. Another one, everybody. We're trying to figure out, is it a rapper who said it, a relationship coach, or a podcast host? The next one is this. Healed people make healed marriages.
2: That's a relationship coach.
0: And traumatized people just create trauma bonds.
2: Oh, relationship coach for sure.
0: It's a relationship coach?
2: Yeah.
0: That is correct. Dr.
2: Right,
0: Cheyenne Bryant right there.
2: Yes.
0: There it is.
2: Come on,
0: there we go.
2: Absolutely.
0: Here's another one, everyone. You can't heal in the same environment that broke you. Is that from a relationship coach, a podcaster, or a rapper?
1: That's a podcast right there.
0: No, that is incorrect.
2: Oh,
1: damn.
2: Damn.
1: First one. Guess I jinxed us.
0: Yep.
2: Sorry, JJ.
0: Who you say it is? Anybody want to grab it?
2: You can steal.
1: What did JJ say? What was his answer?
2: I said podcast.
1: I'm going to say relationship coach.
0: That is correct.
1: Yeah. Right.
0: Relationship. That is Tony Gaskins. That's who that was.
1: Tony. Oh, Tony.
0: All right. Here's another one. Here's another quote. Real love don't need announcements. It moves in silence and pays bills.
1: Damn.
2: That's a bar. That's a rapper.
0: That is correct.
2: Give me that.
0: Rick Ross.
1: Not it pays me.
2: Also, a woman said that. Ross said
0: that.
2: Right,
0: y'all ready? Here's another one. Here's another one, guys. As we're playing this is like Guess Who? Motivation Edition. All right.
2: That.
0: You don't lose people.
2: Mm-hmm.
0: You lose access to people who were never solid. Trey?
1: I say a podcast host.
0: That is incorrect.
1: Damn.
0: You can take the steal.
2: It's a rapper.
0: It is a rapper. You are correct. That is Future. That is Future.
1: Who is listening to Future that much?
0: Our producer, Tracy.
1: Not his son.
0: All right. Here we go. Here we go. The glow up will offend people who preferred the old you.
1: The glow up will offend people
0: who preferred the old you.
1: That's a podcast.
0: That is incorrect.
1: Is that one a rapper?
0: That is correct. That is Lotto.
1: Yeah.
0: That is Lotto. Now, let me tell you, the game is tied. Trey G and J. Cruz tied for each. J.J. Williamson is not on the board.
2: I think I have five, but
1: I
2: didn't
1: say
2: two.
0: No, you don't. I'm keeping it now. Here we go.
1: It doesn't matter.
0: All right.
2: With this last one, you're right.
0: Here's the final one, everybody. Are you ready? Winner takes all. Here we go. I learned loyalty got an expiration date when success enters the room. Trey?
3: Well, I do not know, but if I am shooting in the dark, I would have to say a podcast host.
0: That is incorrect.
3: Damn it, man. Relationship.
0: That is incorrect.
2: Well, I'm going to go with rapper.
1: Podcast. How about D, all the above?

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1: Hello.
0: On Dee Dee in the Morning.
2: So listen, Melinda, you said you wanted to make somebody mad. Who is it?
3: My sister, Vicky. I'm going to tell her that the Rent-A Center people had called me, and they told me that I need to give them her credit card number because of a back pay of a TV that she owns.
2: Okay.
3: And they're going to take her money, or they're going to take me to jail.
2: Okay. Well, here we go. Let's call her.
4: Hello?
3: Hello, Vicky?
4: Uh-huh.
3: Hey.
4: Hey.
3: Girl, guess who just called me?
4: Who?
3: The people from Rent-A Center.
4: For real?
3: Yeah, they told me that I better give you your credit card number or they're going to send me to jail because you owe money on that TV.
4: No, they can't do that. No, you don't want to give them my damn number.
3: I'm not going to jail for you.
4: You ain't giving them my credit card number either.
3: I'm going to give them your credit card number. They said you owe them $500 or I'm going to jail.
4: I don't owe them no damn $500.
3: Yes, you do. Well, they told me that I need to give the credit card number or I'm going to jail.
4: I ain't gave them your damn number. How the hell they supposed to got your number anyway?
3: So I don't know, but I got these people right here. You want to talk to them?
4: No, you ain't getting no damn people my damn credit card number because you ain't even on, they don't even know you.
2: Hello, ma'am? Is this Vicky?
4: Yeah.
2: Vicky, okay. Vicky, hi. This is Miss Mays from Rent-A Center, and it looks like there's a problem here. You are.
4: No, I don't got nothing from
2: Ma'am,
4: no Rent-A Center.
2: Can you calm down? Can you calm down?
4: I don't have anything from no Rent-A Center.
2: Ma'am, you have a TV from us.
4: I don't have from no Rent-A Center.
2: If you don't pay the $500 fee, it will be stolen property.
4: I don't owe from no Rent-A Center.
2: Yes, ma'am, you do. You do. You're lying. You're lying. You're Damn, let's call her back.
4: Hello.
2: Hey, Vicky. Vicky, is she hanging
4: up?
2: What the hell? Damn, Vicky, this right here is the man.
5: Yay! Yay! Yay!
2: This is a joke.
0: Get in on the fun and prank call someone you know. 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

0: Trey G. Also, J. Cruz and comedian J.J. Williamson coming up on the show this hour. On the way this weekend, we celebrate National Water a Flower Day.
1: Mm. I mean, they need it.
0: Water a flower.
2: Yeah. It make the earth pretty.
0: It does.
2: Yeah, it make the earth also real pretty.
1: Gives us oxygen.
0: Mm. Did you say earth or earth?
3: You know what he said.
2: Earth.
0: I'm sorry, what?
2: I said earth.
0: It's like a burp.
4: did you say pretty or purdy?
2: Purdy.
0: Huh?
2: I ain't budging on that one.
1: You know.
2: Purdy.
1: He said
0: purdy. All right. Yeah. All right. Okay.
4: I ain't here but one T.
0: All right. Coming up later, J. Cruz has some daddy-daughter time with his baby girl, Luna.
3: Hey.
0: You won't believe what he had her doing. That's on the way. But up next, mental health.

0: Trey G and comedian J.J. Williamson. I'm excited when this woman comes in. And I'm going to tell you something. I know she comes in. There's a certain wonderful oil smell when she walks in, don't she?
1: Come on.
0: She wears oils. I know she has some. I'm going to find out which one.
2: Black woman.
0: This woman right here, she's handling mental health issues. And she wants to talk about the ones you have from your parents. Please welcome family infidelity and mental health expert, Dr. Monique Thompson.
1: All right.
0: Dr. Mo, what you wearing?
2: Black woman.
0: I know
1: black
0: that's
1: woman.
0: Right.
1: Black woman. Mm-hmm. Black woman.
2: You know who got that from me?
0: Who?
2: Big Daddy Wonderfulness, the Unconquerable. But are you?
0: Okay. Big Daddy.
1: Hey, can you hear it one more time, though?
2: Big Daddy Wonderfulness, the Unconquerable Nick Thompson.
1: Come on.
2: Yeah.
1: Man, that's something about Nick. I want to hang with Nick. I want to pick his brain. What I need to do to get an old name like that?
0: He's got a name. I'm trying to figure out what I can say about mine.
1: How often do you call him that?
3: I have a tattoo right here.
0: Oh!
1: I know that's right. You got the whole state?
3: The whole thing. Big Daddy Wonderfulness, the Unconquerable.
0: You ain't said it's yours?
4: I can't.
1: Yes, sir.
0: Nick, I got to say it too.
1: Dr. Nick Thompson.
4: Can we get tickets to go see him?
1: I know what you did, Nick.
4: I want front row tickets.
0: I know what you did, Nick.
1: I know what you did, Nick.
0: Yeah, me too. Yeah, dang it. I'm waiting on that. Chris, you got some work to do, sir. All right, Dr. Thompson is with us. We love when she's with us. Once a month we get her to come in here as we explore certain things that are in our community, because a lot of people are nervous about going to therapy.
2: Mm-hmm. Yes.
0: A lot of people think they don't need it. A lot of couples think, a lot of men don't. Everybody, I don't need that.
2: Yes.
0: But we need to talk about something. Handling mental health issues you got from your parents.
2: Yes.
0: That's a real thing?
2: It's a real thing, but not in the way the internet presents it. So there's the problem.
5: You mean the fake way the internet
2: presents it? The fake way, yes. People just make up answers.
0: Internet is starting to, I keep saying it, it's the fakest thing now we got in life.
5: It got as stupid as you know what.
2: It did.
0: So what are you saying, Dr. Thompson?
2: I'm saying that, seriously, you survive your childhood, period. Mm-hmm. Everybody has a complaint that's legitimate against their parents, mm-hmm. and at some point in your adult life, your task is to reconcile.
0: Mm-hmm.
2: Your task is to reconcile. Everything is not abusive. Everything is not the end of the world. Some of it is you have to grow up and understand.
0: Mm-hmm.
2: And your parents, if they were good parents, were parenting versus trying to be your friend. Right. Ooh. So, yeah, your feelings got hurt sometimes.
0: My mother used to say that to me all the time. Right. Like, and I got older. Mama, why'd you do this? She said, I was trying to parent. I wasn't trying to be your friend.
2: Well, and look where you are.
0: And she said, we could be friends later.
2: Yes.
0: Right now, I'm trying to raise you.
2: I'm trying to raise you.
5: You can't be both. Right. You can't be both to your kids.
0: Do you think that that's the problem today? A lot of parents are trying to be their child's friend.
2: They're trying to be popular on the internet. They're trying to not be what the internet says they're not supposed to be. They're trying to do reels so that they can get likes. So they're saying things on the internet that make them get likes. But you get off the internet and mm-hmm. go in the kitchen, go in the bedroom, go into the classroom and be with your kid. Mm-hmm. Spend time with your child. Connecting with your child is really the biggest key to parenting, is being connected to your child.
0: Outside of the prom.
2: The prom is all the way.
0: When you see it, Dr. Thompson, what are your thoughts?
2: I see extravagance misplaced.
0: Mm-hmm, me too.
2: Extravagance misplaced. So if we're celebrating the prom, it's fun and whatever. But I'm looking at it going, this is beyond celebration.
1: Mm-hmm. Right.
2: This is beyond. Can we see what the grades look like? Can we see what your plans post high school look like?
0: Mm.
2: Can we celebrate that? Can we look at your life 5-10 years from now and celebrate that?
0: Mm.
2: The pictures in my phone from the parents who graduated from my program saying that this person graduated with zero debt, this one graduated with zero debt.
0: Ooh.
2: That's the celebration.
1: Yes.
2: That's the celebration.
1: Right.
0: Now, I'm curious about this. What's the difference between strict parenting and emotionally abusive parenting?
2: So first, dear internet, there is an actual definition for this. So abuse is different from discipline. If I am abusing you, I have gone so far that you live in fear
0: mm-hmm.
2: of what will happen next. You live in fear of what will happen
5: next. You hear that, mommy?
2: Okay.
5: Mama. Hello, yes. Yes, we can do, Sita. Proceed. I'm sorry.
2: Yeah, you got it all out.
5: Yeah,
0: he's going to continue today. He's going to tell you a little bit about
2: So you live in fear of what will happen next. Mm-hmm. If I'm disciplining you, you probably are afraid that you'll get caught again doing what you were doing, mm-hmm. which you need to have healthy fear of consequence.
0: Getting caught doing
2: what you were not supposed to be doing. Emotionally abusive, I can't do anything right.
0: Mm-hmm.
2: If I'm emotionally abusing my child, they can't do anything right. They cut off the light, I told you to leave it on.
0: Mm.
2: They walking too slow. They can't do anything right. Mm. So there's no love. There's no connection. Mm. Abuse involves lack of connection and impossible to meet standards.
1: Mm. Oh, wow. Okay.
0: Well, that's interesting. Yeah. What's wrong, JJ?
1: I was just sitting there. I was just thinking about me and my son, you know, since my wife died, you know, I'm responsible for everything.
2: Yeah.
1: So I got on them yesterday. I want you to finish the job instead of putting things off.
2: Mm. Yeah.
1: Like he watches on clothes. But he'll fold just a little bit and still leave some in the dryer. And I was like, hey, dude, finish the damn job.
0: If you believe your parents affected how you live in your adult life, you can call in right now, remain anonymous, 833-TALK-TO-DEEDEE.
1: That's 833-825-5233.
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J. Cruz and Trey G. Coming up, we got extra cash, $1,000 minute game on the way. And we're talking with Dr. Monique Thompson. If you still have childhood trauma from your parents, she's here to assist you. You're checking out BD's Weekend Kickback.

0: And we are on with Dr. Monique Thompson. We're talking about handling mental health issues that you may have gotten from your parents, right? There are a lot of people who say things like, you know, I am this way because, you know, my father wasn't there or my mother was abusive or whatever it is. A lot of people will say they're dealing with some of that issues today. Okay, B, you are on with Dr. Monique Thompson. What did you want to talk about?
1: Dr. Thompson, I grew up with a mother that was jealous of me. Mm-hmm. I grew up, I had a child when I was young, like when I was a teenager. So I kind of grew up with that as a stain on me, but I made it through high school. I graduated from college and I'm already in the process. I feel like I'm at a pretty good space where I'm healing regards my mother. But because I set up the boundaries and, between myself and her, she's moved on to my children. And so
2: So that you said you had a baby when you were young, teenager. You mentioned that your mom was jealous. And

0: that you're now healing and that you have boundaries. So I'm going to pull you into something real quick, okay? You've achieved something by graduating. You're saying that you have, you're telling me you have a boundary, but your mom is getting to your children. So I'm going to pause you real quick. You have to be a different kind of boundary if something's coming in that's actually harming your kids. So
1: my children are adults.
0: Okay. So your children being adults, you're saying that they can't put their own boundaries up? Is that what you're thinking?
1: They can, but because of the manipulation that she does, she's the type that plants seeds of discord. And so because she can't come directly at me anymore, she uses my children as like a form, like pitting them against me. And so because at the time that I was raising them, I didn't have those boundaries. So there was a lot of things regarding my family that I protected my children from, the certain understanding.
0: So I'm going to ask you this. Is there abuse in your bloodline? Is there a lot of abuse in your bloodline?
1: There's some.
0: Okay. So you're right now, you're in a position where you could pause, step back, and figure this out. You'd have to step out of this system, observe it to figure it out, or you could stay in the system and be a part of it. So which way would you like to go? Step back from it, observe it, try to figure things out, or just stay in it?
1: I've already stepped back from it. The problem is I want to pull my older children from it, but I want to do it in a way where it helps them to realize that they're being used as tools against me and not necessarily.
0: B, slow down. So you on the one hand, you're saying you step back, but now you're saying you're in it. So I want to give you a minute because we don't want to have to send you to billing too. Okay. So I need you to trust me that when your kids are in a situation, you're already, your heart is in it. So you being able to step far enough back from it so that you can see and figure out what to do, that's going to be a daily process of pause, listening to yourself. I don't know if you're a woman of faith, but also listening to God and figuring out what to do. And sometimes nothing is the thing to do. Sometimes doing nothing is the choice to make.
2: True.
0: All right.
1: So if it was you, if they were your children, what would you do?
0: First of all, this wouldn't be me. I'm being genuine with you. This wouldn't be me. This would not be me. And I'm going to be honest with you. This would not be me. So we're going to, I'm going to let you listen to that. This would not be me. And sometimes that's what you have to have in your heart. You have to decide this is not going to be me. You have to decide that for yourself. And then the actions you take, the choices that you make line up with you.
3: You got to be. You hear it, right? I hope you understand that. Yeah, thank you very much. We appreciate that. All right, listen. Boy, this is good today, y'all. We talking about some of the behaviors, abusive parenting, emotionally abusive, strict parenting. Did you have something like that? Is there something that has affected you in your life? You believe your parents affected you and how you live your adult life today? Call us right now at 833. Talk to Dee Dee.
4: That's 833-825-5233.
3: You can speak with Dr. Monique Thompson this morning for absolutely free. Well, that's if you go too long, then we got to send you to Dr. Monique coming up.
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0: AJ Williamson. We're all in here talking with Dr. Monique Johnson, everybody. All right. 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So, you know, off the air, Trey just asked you a really great question about family therapy.
1: Yeah.
0: Right?
1: When you have family issues, like some of the people are calling in talking about, is it best to invite everybody that's involved in the issue, like the kids and the person having the issue and the parent, or is it best to just individualize it?
2: Well, I mean, it depends on what kind of episode of Tyler Perry we want to be on.
0: Oh! Okay.
3: That was the crazy episode.
1: You want to be on the diary? I get you.
2: Yes. Yes. I mean, are we looking at soul food? Because before she died, they could have had that meeting.
0: Yeah.
2: Right. After she died, we saw what happened. Mm-hmm. Right.
1: Right.
2: You, if you have, and this is a genuine thing, if you have a matriarch or if you have a patriarch who is still living and can bring everybody together, there's an opportunity there.
0: Mm.
2: But many families are missing the matriarch, are missing the patriarch. And so you bring in somebody professional like me, a therapist.
0: Mm-hmm.
2: If it's me, which cannot be a mystery to anybody that I'm very straightforward, we are not going to sit in here and call children adults and adults children.
1: Right.
2: If it's a little kid, then I'm a kid's person. We can do genuine family therapy. You actually do filial therapy, play therapy. You get everybody in there. There's, I mean, it actually works.
1: Yeah.
2: But when people are grown, they are adults. There's a limit to how far this can go. You see the foolishness on save my life. All these people out here coming up with ideas.
1: Right.
2: But what you need is an actual evidence-based, science-based treatment plan. And that does not involve continuous sessions of family therapy when there's adults involved.
1: Mm. That makes sense.
2: Yeah.
1: That makes sense.
0: Okay.
1: Yo, that makes
0: Hold
1: sense.
0: On. We've got somebody here on the line, I think. Is this Crystal?
4: Yes, ma'am.
0: Hey, Crystal. You're on with Dr. Monique Thompson. What's going on?
4: Hello, my name is, like I said, my name is Crystal. I had just lost my mother on Mother's Day, and I have a baby, and I was trying to get some help. I don't really know about it because I'm from Greenville, Mississippi, and I'm just trying to get a couple of dollars to get my baby a can of formula, and I don't have nobody.
2: Oh, man.
4: I was only a child, and I need help.
2: Crystal, one, I think I hear the baby in the background.
1: Right.
2: Is that the baby? Oh my goodness. Okay, so I'm sending you all the warmth and love I possibly can right now. Okay? But I'm also gonna give you some practical, cause you're telling me that you're needing basic services. So there's a number that you can use from your phone, or you could just go online if you have access at the library or something. 211. Just those three numbers.
4: I already tried that, and they said because I don't have an ID. That they
2: will
4: not be allowed to hear me.
2: Some agencies will tell you that, and some will work with you. So I'm gonna gently suggest that you don't give up.
1: Right.
2: Okay.
1: Right.
2: When you're on 211, sometimes there's the actual phone number to the agencies, and sometimes what you're gonna have to do is get a human being. Instead of, you know, the automated answers, you have to get
4: a human being.
2: Yes, you need a human being, because I'm listening to your voice, and nobody with a heart would see you come in and not try to think through something. And there are certain agencies that are a little bit more helpful than others. Christian Community Action is one. Sometimes Salvation Army will come through for you. So I need you to find an actual human being, a person, okay?
1: And if we put on hold, I'll shoot you something. I'll put on hold. I'll get with
5: them as well.
0: That's sad. That's so sad when you're hearing all, you know,
1: it's tough.
0: And today,
1: man,
0: in this day and age, we're hearing a lot more of that.
1: It's tough.
0: I'm curious about this. How does having an abusive father or mother affect a romantic relationship later in life?
2: Significantly. So one, there's the science on it that you are going into some of those relationships. We call it compulsive recapitulation of your family of origin experience, meaning you're recreating those dynamics, but what you're recreating them subconsciously to do is so that you can conquer them, right? So if you can stay self-aware, you can conquer them. Anybody who had an abusive situation, my heart goes out to you for having had that, but I celebrate you for coming into adulthood and now make your daily choice. Daily choice. Mm. Yeah.
0: I love when you come in, because I feel like I got therapy and you soothe me.
1: So
0: I don't know what the hell it is. Yeah, it's very calm.
1: Yes, indeed.
0: So listen, I'm going to take a nap here in a minute.
1: Crazy.
0: Yeah, I'm going to sleep good and dream and really feel snuggled in because Dr. Thompson is here. How do people reach
1: you?
2: Follow me on Instagram @Dr. Monique Thompson.

0: going to play our $1,000 minute game. Before we do, though, according to this, I thought this was kind of interesting, you guys. They said 70% of people say they have their high school yearbook. Where is it? Anybody know where theirs is?
1: Absolutely.
0: Where's your high school yearbook?
1: It's in a closet in the office.
0: All right. It's in the closet. In a box or just in the closet?
1: No, it's just in the, it's not in a box. It's just in the closet. You can open the door and see it right. I got my 10th, 11th, 12th, and I got my college.
0: Damn. All right. Yeah, you have all your.
1: I got all mine.
0: Yeah. All right. That's great. Damn. Jeez. What about you, Cruz?
2: Girl, I don't care nothing about high school. The only thing I might have is like my senior football scrapbook where the cheerleaders make you like a scrapbook.
0: Oh, okay. You play football?
2: Girl, don't play with me. I was decent.
1: I'm glad you cleared. You were about to say I was a beast.
0: All right. I mean, like, he's a decent. What was your position in high school?
2: Running back.
0: You were running back?
2: Quarter.
0: Okay. All right. I didn't know that, Cruz. I know. I've been working with you this long. I didn't know you played football.
2: I'm going to tackle you.
0: Were you?
1: Uh-oh.
0: I doubt.
1: She's going to roll over your ass.
0: That's for real. All right, Trey, did you play?
3: Get sticky as hell.
0: That's not the question. I'm sorry. Did your yearbook? You
4: no.
0: Have...
4: First of all, my mama wasn't going to spend that money. She wasn't going to spend that bread to give me no yearbook.
0: Oh.
4: It costs too much.
0: Yeah.
4: Second of all, it's like, I don't care to live.
0: I have mine. It's in the closet mine. Like yours is in my closet.
4: Yeah. I have one prom picture. That's it.
1: That's it?
4: One prom picture.
0: See, I didn't go to the prom, so I don't have that. My middle school yearbook and I have my high school yearbook.
2: You look the same in both.
0: Yeah. I was about the same height every day. Yeah.
1: Next week I'm gonna bring mine in. I'm gonna just so y'all can just see some fun.
0: Were you all over the yearbook? Is that why you got it? Oh, you were popular?
1: Yeah. I'm kind of popular. Most school spirit.
0: I can see it.
1: I was a most school spirit. My junior year I won Mr. Junior class and stuff like that.
0: All right. I
2: got best dressed, but I should have got best looking. I was mad.
0: That's why I keep saying this. I want everybody to know. You know when he came in the other day and said his son was in the National Honor Society? I said, is he yours?
1: Oh, God.
2: He's handsome as hell.
0: Hold on. You hear what Dad was talking about? Yeah. He's in high school.
1: Yeah.
0: Best dressed and he was cute. This other one, the son is like, I'm trying to be valedictorian.
1: Salutatorian. Yeah.
0: Daddy's worried about his looks.
1: Yeah.
2: The day we went to get his award, I was like, look at your outfit. Fix your shirt.
0: Let's see, he's not worried about that.
1: He ain't worried about that.
0: I love that. He's not yours. Hey, listen. Hi, good morning. Who's that?
2: That's too far.
1: That was somebody he sponsored.
2: I hope you don't get a sponsor.
0: Hey, good morning. Who's this?
5: It's Rob.
0: Hey, Rob. How are you doing?
4: Rob.
5: I'm doing good. How y'all doing?
1: Doing good, man.
0: Hey, Rob, we were talking about our yearbooks from high school. You still have yours? Where is it?
5: It's probably somewhere under my mom's mattress or something.
0: I love that. Oh, your mama got your yearbook?
5: Yeah, my mama got my yearbook.
0: Okay. She still got your birth certificate, too?
5: Yeah, she got all that social and everything.
1: For real.
2: That's what they do, though. That's what they do.
1: Did she have a picture of your foot when you were first born?
5: Oh, yeah, the little footprint. She got that tattooed on her.
1: Yeah, oh, damn.
2: Oh, she gangsta.
1: Your mama loves you, right?
0: Yes,
1: yes,
0: indeed. I hope that foot ain't on her neck. Baby stupid. All right. Hey, listen, let's spin the wheel and see what we can get. Here we go.
6: DJ Cruz. JJ from the 6th.
7: Trey G.
6: Jay Cruz.
8: No bonus.
2: All right, we ain't going to worry about that energy, my dog. So listen, this is how it goes. I'm going to read you a question. If you don't know the answer, you say pass, because I'm going to come back to it. You got to try again. You only got a minute, so think fast. Don't take too long with each one.
5: Okay.
2: You ready? As soon as I start, we start.
5: Yep.
2: Here we go.
5: All right.
2: Which do you prefer, hip-hop or R&B?
5: Hip-hop.
2: What's the last concert you've gone to?
5: Rod Wave.
2: How many albums did Drake recently drop?
5: Three.
1: Yeah.
2: What's the state capital of Florida?
5: Tallahassee.
1: Cholier.
2: Singer Ella May is in a relationship with what basketball player?
5: Ella May. Pass.
2: Which female comedian became first funny lady to get cover of Sports Illustrated?
5: Pass.
2: What's the fifth question I asked you?
5: The capital of Florida.
2: Which prestigious award have I won? Jay Cruz, me. What do I win? Talk about it all the time.
5: Pass.
2: When it comes to sports, what does GPA stand for?
1: PGA.
2: PGA. Sorry, thank you.
5: PGA. That's the golf tour.
2: Uh-huh.
1: Okay.
2: Spells pessimism.
5: Pessimism. S-P-E.
0: 5 out of 10. Hey, listen, here's what you missed. Singer Ella May is in a relationship with which basketball player? Jason Tatum.
1: Yep.
0: Which female comedian became the first funny lady to get the cover of Sports Illustrated? Tiffany Haddish.
2: Mm-hmm.
0: What was the fifth question that J. Cruz asked? It was, singer Ella May is in a relationship with which basketball player? You missed this one. Which prestigious award has J. Cruz won? He won an Emmy. And then pessimism is called P-E-S-S-I-M-I-S-M.
1: Yep.
0: So, 5 out of 10. $10 every correct answer. We added up $50.
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3: 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That's right. Come check out me and my boy, Electro Horse.

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0: Williamson. Uh-huh. Now, this woman right here, she is a producer, business owner, and founder of a film and television production company called Genius Productions. Please, everybody, you know this woman. We have seen her. We didn't watch her grow up almost. Hell.
1: Yeah, for real.
0: Marseille Martin is here.
2: Good morning.
0: Okay, we really have watched you grow up, right?
2: Yeah.
0: Doesn't it feel like, I mean, and you were like, yeah, y'all watch me. Mm-hmm. Like, how old were you when you got started in the business?
2: Well, I was 5 when I started acting, you know, professionally.
0: Really?
2: But when y'all saw me first on Black-ish and doing, you know, national commercials, I was about 8 or 9.
0: Wow.
2: So, yeah, and I was done with Black-ish by the time I was 17, so... Mm-hmm. Yeah.
0: And now, how old are you? The big old age of...
2: I'm 21.
1: Oh, wow, you're so
2: the
1: grown.
2: The big age of 21.
0: Yeah, big age of 21.
1: The big age of 21.
0: Okay. So at 5 years old, what happened? You said to your mom and your daddy, you said, I want to become an actress?
2: No.
0: They put you in it because they knew you had it? Like, what was it?
2: It kind of just happened because that's what God wanted to happen. Like, that was just it, you know? We took pictures for my grandparents, like holiday pictures, and the photographer was like... You know, she knows her left from right. She knows all her, like, you know, P's and Q's.
0: Wow.
2: And long story short, he was like, there's this discount to this acting class if you want to, like, take her there, whatever. And that's, that was just
0: that.
2: We did it as a hobby. Like, it was normally just, like, clockwork for, you know, to exercise my brain after school type of work. And yeah, the rest was history.
0: Wow. You just have the natural gift.
1: Right. So you say you've been in the business since, like, 5 doing acting and everything. Have you missed any of your childhood?
2: You know, I like to say no.
1: Okay.
2: Because I think my childhood just looked different for everybody, but it's not like I missed anything.
1: Okay.
2: I still was around a lot of kids growing up.
1: Okay.
2: I still, you know, and I feel like even if I wasn't in the business, it still probably would have looked the same because I was around a lot of grown folks too. So
1: I
2: grew up with my grandma in the house, my great grandma in the house.
1: Wow.
2: Like I was always around just old souls all the time.
0: Wow.
2: With just like a handful of children,
0: right.
2: Which was like my cousin.
0: So
2: it's basically the same thing. Like instead of my, you know, my grandparents always being around, it was Jennifer Lewis, Lawrence Fishburne, you know, Miss Marla Gibbs, and then, you know, a handful of kids, which was like the kids on Black-ish.
0: Yeah.
2: So it definitely just was like an alternate world.
0: Jennifer Lewis, I'm sorry,
2: but
0: I love
2: like,
0: her.
2: Yeah, she's my favorite person.
0: Oh, God, she's hilarious.
2: She's the best.
0: Yeah, and them singing and them songs that she be making, oh, God.
1: Man, yeah, she's
2: so
1: dope.
2: Yeah, so I mean, if I really nitpick my childhood, yes, there's probably gonna be things that obviously I missed like prom or like regular school, I don't think it's anything that would have
0: Look,
2: done
0: I missed
2: anything.
0: Out on prom and I was in school and didn't nobody asked me.
3: Yeah, So as an actor, are you looking forward to that next step in your life, like in the acting career, or are you looking to do a timepiece, a difficult role, something that is completely the opposite of you? Another race or, I don't know, accent?
2: I think I'm in a space in my life where now I'm in my early 20s where it's just all about restructuring and re-envisioning what my life is moving forward. Because I think this is coming to the childhood part. Like, a lot of things are done for you and your best interest at heart. Mm. But, you know, now that I actually have a well-working brain and I've been in the industry for 15 years now, it's like, okay, now I know what this is supposed to be and what I want and what I've seen and what I envision for. I envision for myself.
0: Okay.
2: So, yeah, there's definitely real key points of projects that
3: I want
2: to accomplish.
3: Is there anything that you won't do?
2: Anything that show, you know.
3: Mama, she's an actor.
2: Yeah, no thangy things, me and Sean. I don't want to do none of that.
0: You just said something to me that I thought was interesting. You said there was a lot of things that were done for you. Like when you were a kid growing up in Hollywood, did you make your own bed or somebody made it for you?
2: Ooh, like figuratively?
1: Wait, can we say this?
2: I made my own bed.
1: Mama over there answering every question with her head nod.
2: This is her, and she's like, I don't want to speak.
1: Yeah.
2: And then she just be like,
1: she was so nervous.
0: Like, did you ever clean your room or make your bed and regular stuff, or somebody did that for you?
2: You know, my grandparents are always around, so they normally did that. You know what I mean? But I did like the little stuff, you know, like straighten your room or whatever. Cause you know, I basically had like the 9 to 5. I was always out the house.
0: You had a 9 to 5.
2: Yeah. I was always at the house. By the time I came back, it was time to go to bed.
1: Once I look, I'm paying the light bill. You making the beds now.
0: Not the light bill.
1: I'm paying the water bill.
0: We gotta take a break. break, okay? We gotta take a break. More with Marseille Martin on the way, everybody.
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0: Kickback, J. Cruz is here also, Trey G, and comedian J.J. Williamson. Coming up, you guys, we're going to be showing you, showing some love to another entrepreneur with the Small Business Spotlight.
1: Okay.
0: But we're still talking with actress Marseille Martin.
1: Yeah.
0: All right. We got more with her on the way. You are, I should say, you are, not your.
2: You say what you want.
0: I don't know what's happening to me this weekend. All right, it's DD.

0: Vincent here. You know what? You know her from Blackish, everybody. The actress Marseille Martin is here.
1: All right.
0: Can I tell you my favorite movie, though, that I watched you in is the one with Viola Davis?
2: OG20.
0: Oh, I love that movie.
2: Aw, thank you.
0: Yeah, but your character every now and then was getting on my nerves a little bit, but other than that.
2: I know.
0: Everybody said it to you.
2: Yeah, you know.
0: But I love it.
2: That's what I do best.
0: Oh, yeah. Working with her, what was that like? Because she's like one of the greatest actresses.
2: Yeah, no, and on
0: Did
2: the
0: you
2: planet.
0: Learn?
2: Yes. No, you learn so much by, and you don't even have to ask for advice, but observing is like the biggest advice you can get is just to be quiet and sit back and watch the legends do the work.
0: Yeah. Mm-hmm.
2: And that's really what I saw every day. You know, she works out booty crack a dawn and has her trainer with her, has her community with her always and is able to still be, she's a really chill person too. Like,

0: Like, so she can be in the moment, and as soon as they say cut, like, she is just so funny and so amazing to be around.
1: Oh, good.
0: And truly, like, reminds me of, like, one of my family members.
1: You know, you've been in the game a long time.
0: Mm-hmm.
1: Who would you say is your favorite actor or actress to watch on screen?
0: You know what I'm going to say, and I'm not even being biased, but Regina Hall is one of my favorite people to watch. She is always going to be, like, my favorite it girl. But she deserves so much more flowers for the work she really does and how multifaceted she is. Mm-hmm. She is such a funny, amazing person, but she can really put you in a space that is emotional and deep and intelligent, and she's just amazing.
2: What was it like working with her and Issa Rae?
0: It's amazing. It was amazing. It was lots of fun. Like working with like your favorite cousins, honestly.
1: Oh, that's great.
0: And it was fun.
2: That's
0: and
2: love.
0: I think the press tour, that's my favorite part of filming a movie, is I'm always looking forward to the press tour and actually promoting this stuff.
1: Yeah, why? And how long does that last, the press tour?
0: It depends. If you're working on a Woolpacker film, it could be like months. Everyone loves a Woolpacker film because like, you know, you are always on the go.
1: Really?
0: Jetting to the next place. It's lit, you know? It's really fun.
1: And so you like doing that. What is it so much that you like about it?
0: I think a press tour is kind of like a breath of fresh air. It's like an exhale after the work is being done, you know? And then as soon as it drops, it's like, that's it. On to the next thing.
1: Now, for the press tour, you have to have a lot of clothes and get your stylist to get you
0: lot of clothes.
1: So you spend
0: a
1: lot of money on that, because we just saw, was it Simone Biles who came out and said she spent $2,000 for one walk?
0: Let me tell you something about that. I saw that, I was like, girl, we just went through the same thing with the Oscars. We just went through the same thing with the whole award season. It's crazy how people will be like, oh, yes, this is our normal rate. But if you're going to this event or this whatever, they're like, oh, no, it's now this.
1: It's higher?
0: I'm like, yes.
1: Dang.
0: And it's like they do it's the same thing. You just laying down edges, right?
1: Right.
0: But it's because I'm doing something different or whatever, it's like,
3: just don't tell them.
1: Don't
3: tell
1: me. Here's my question, because we all see this, right? We see you're famous and you walk the red carpet and you're wearing these gorgeous gowns and you're this and that. Like, what is the average going rate in Hollywood for a stylist?
0: Oh.
1: If you needed one.
4: They want to break that down.
5: Come on, Mama.
4: There's really not an average rate. It depends on, the stylists are famous too. I don't know if you're aware.
1: Yeah, we're finding it. They've become really.
4: Well, you know, there's different levels of stylists.
1: Right.
4: So if you're with a marquee stylist where they have access to different brands and that's what you're paying for. I mean, their expertise, of course.
1: Right.
4: But also, like, brands will lend to them the high-end brands.
1: So what is it in the thousands?
4: Yes. Sometimes.
0: Some people, sometimes. And that doesn't include hair, makeup, tailoring.
4: Tailoring. So you get an outfit, but then you don't get to keep, but then they also have to tailor it.
2: Oh, wow.
4: So it's a price, and then there's another price, and then you have to give it back. And then you can't, because you're not going to be able to really wear it again. Anyway. But it's not yours anyway.
1: But
4: this is why if you're not in a movie, you're paying for publicity. Because if you're in the movie, then there's no budget for it.
2: Okay.
1: Yeah.
2: Yeah.
4: But if you're going in support of something, or you know, you're trying to get awareness of something else, then it's a cost for you.
1: What do you have to pay for? If you're an actress today, which you are, and somebody's listening, you have to have what? A manager? List all of the stuff you have to have.
0: There's management. Uh-huh. There's PR. Uh-huh. There is an agent.
1: Uh-huh.
0: There is stylists, glam team, personal assistant. If you really need it. Security.
4: Social media management.
0: Because you still need to post the stuff after you did it.
1: Okay. That's eight people already.
0: Yeah, branding management.
4: Sometimes ground transportation.
0: Because
4: you're not going to roll up in your,
1: in your car.
4: In your personal vehicle.
0: Yeah, so that's
1: a lot.
0: Might be it. Yeah.
1: That's a lot.
2: That's why it's important to have a team, the right people around you.
1: You ain't lying.
2: You know what I'm saying?
0: Right.
2: The talent only going to take you so far, but you got to have a team.
1: She just mentioned 10 different people to me after this. Okay, we got to take one more break, because I want to talk again about, like, your production company and things like that. More with Marseille Martin. I'm just thinking on how much you got to spend.
5: I know somebody that Sheen can do that.
2: Not Sheen.
0: You little something on Etsy.
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0: different things. This woman here has done a lot. Started acting at the age of 5. Mm-hmm. That's so crazy to me, and I love that. What'd you get ready to ask, JJ?
1: I'm going to ask you, what's your favorite TikTok dance, man? What you been doing on TikTok? Which one you like? You're like, no, let me get this down.
2: Nah, back in 2020, when that was nothing else I could do, I would have been able to tell you, but now I'm old.
1: Get out of here.
2: I'm so old. Mom has to show me, like, the trends and stuff. She's talking about mink. Uh-uh. And I'm like, I don't know what that is.
3: I also have a 9-year-old, so let's be clear. Okay. So I'm in between.
0: So how many in the family?
3: I have 2 daughters.
0: Okay.
4: What advice would you give to that young actress that's trying to break into the acting world?
2: Oof, I would probably say trust in God's timing. I will always say that. Mm-hmm. If it's truly your passion, you will push through.
4: You gon' step
2: because I know when things are my passion, when it's like even through the hardships, I still want to do it and I still want to show up. That's how I know it's my passion.
0: Right. You
2: know?
0: Good energy. I gotta be honest.
2: That's it. So yeah, as long as it's your passion, you gonna continue on. But if it's not your passion, I recommend you stop here and pivot until you find what makes you you.
0: What's next for you? Like, what are some of the roles that you're looking at right now that you could tell us about?
2: Oh my goodness, there's a lot of things coming. Like I said, I'm in a phase of restructuring. I have my nonprofit, which is Marseille's Way Foundation.
4: Come on, girl.
2: Which is
4: really
2: very
4: dope.
2: Exciting.
4: Really dope.
0: I've been hearing a lot about it.
2: Yes, the queen, my auntie.
0: Auntie Deborah. Yeah.
2: But yes, there's that. There's, of course, I have Say Summer Cookout, which is my festival that we are putting together. And there's a lot of projects happening, but definitely in a space where I want to sit back, see how I can tell a story within the businesses that I'm creating and helping people. Because I feel like this is a time right now where, you know, there's a lot of us, a lot of black women as a whole that just really need support and to find what that next thing is in their path. So with Marseille's Way Foundation, that is kind of like my gift to them and young women like me in figuring out mentorship and one-on-ones. And the phase one of Marseille's Way Foundation is leadership through creativity.
0: Nice.
2: So just kind of guiding people to kind of create the next generation of our leaders and for them to look like us.
4: That's
2: really what it is right now. And that's why we are kind of in this like halt space of getting things done and, you know, green lights and all that stuff. Cause the people who are in these seats, they don't look like us.
0: That's
4: 21 year old knowledge.
1: Let me talk to mama real quick. Mama.
3: Yeah.
1: I know you be on your daughter's side all the time. How you keep all the negative talk and the negative people out your daughter's ear?
3: First of all, she doesn't read comments. You know, I've always told her the praise has to weigh the same as the hate.
4: Come on.
3: And it cancels it out. Because if you lean too much into the praise, then you get the big head and you get all focused. Then if you listen to the hate, then you get depressed. So it just cancels each other out.
1: Okay.
3: You listen to who knows you and who can really speak to you and speak life into you.
0: What about love, Marseille?
4: Now, I know recently, there was a relationship, right, that had came out that you now are in.
2: Yeah.
4: Do you ever feel worried putting your personal life out there like that, that you opening it up to people?
2: Yeah. My personal life is very different than my professional. And, you know, I definitely try to tell a story in a beautiful way when it comes to me professionally that people can see. But when it comes to my, you know, personal life, that is something that I can make mistakes on and be able to just kind of be free and let loose. And me and my partner are very happy to be in a space where we can just be.
4: Yeah.
2: And we live in a space where we can just kind of do whatever, be whatever. And that's kind of what you need. And that's like kind of the balance that my mom was talking about, is to differentiate Marseille from who I am as Kayla, which is my first name.
3: Yeah.
2: So I'm very happy. You know, sometimes it's you gotta just have to like drop some things and just like let it go, you know? Yeah. So, but also too, it's God's plan, God's time. And like, hey, if someone wants to just leak some stuff, all right, I guess that's on the open. Cause that's how it happened. Yeah, like I woke up and I said,
4: Right. I'm gonna tell bro, if he listening right now, them dimples popping out. What she thinking about you, big dog? So just do that.
0: All right, if somebody is listening, they follow you, find you online, find out more about your production company, even your nonprofit. How do they get information?
2: Yes, social media is all Marseille Martin, M-A-R-S-A-I Martin. There's Marseille's Way Foundation, which is Marseille's Way, www.marseillesway.org.
4: Mm-hmm.
2: Say Summer Cookout, same thing. www.saysummercookout.com.
3: That's A-I.
2: Yes.
3: Summer Cookout.
2: Yes. Above all else, look at my pages. You'll find everything else.
0: I love that. Yeah. Mom, you know we never did get your name.
3: Oh, I'm Carol, but Carol. Everybody calls me Mama anyway.
0: Yeah, you're the mom manager. You do all of this.
3: I do not manage. You don't do that? There's never any confusion on what my motives are. Mm-hmm. I'm her mama, always.
1: Have you ever had to turn to Mammy?
4: Uh-huh. I'm your mammy now.
2: Not to me, but other people.
3: Yeah.
0: I love it. Thank you guys so much.

0: we have to have a conversation about Drake and the three albums he dropped. Soulja Boy told us it wasn't nothing that he did three albums a long time ago.
1: Yeah,
0: I just want everybody to know. Did you see that, Trey? I know y'all saw it.
1: Okay.
0: All right. Well, anyways, I want you to know I did listen to Drake's three albums.
1: Okay.
0: My favorite one is the one with the mama's face on it.
1: I believe that's Maid of Honor.
0: Maid of Honor. That's my favorite. I like Maid of Honor.
1: Yeah.
0: Yeah. Okay. So anyway, go ahead.
1: That's your favorite?
0: That's my favorite.
1: Oh, wow. That's interesting. Okay. Well, so my favorite was Iceman. Now, I did listen to all three of them over the weekend as well, so I wanted to bring it to you guys and kind of give y'all my nominations for different tracks on the album.
0: Okay.
1: Right? Okay. So, for example, this first song is The Most Shots Fired. Now, he mentioned a couple rappers in this particular song, including Jay-Z.

0: Now, that was called Make Them Pay.
1: Okay.
0: That's
1: okay.
0: one track.
2: I like that song, too.
0: And he really is spitting on the album.
2: Yeah, he is.
1: Was he taking shots at anybody there?
0: Hov.
1: Oh, I didn't get that one.
0: Jay-Z, he said, y'all run the Hov and ask for opinions. Oh. My guys, we don't do that.
1: Okay.
0: We don't move like that when it comes to Jay-Z.
3: Yeah, we're not asking him for...
0: Absolutely not. Mm-hmm. Him and Jay-Z have had like a really storied history with each other. There's another part on the song, basically, where it just really showcases his lyrical ability. Check this out. Yeah.

0: Now,
1: YMCA,
0: Young Money, California. He did say that Young Money may have a show that they do in California. So Kendrick Lamar might be interested to hear that bar. He also mentioned your boy in that bar, DD, Jalen Hurts.
2: Okay.
0: Philly Eagles, Jalen Hurts.
1: Yeah, that make him hurt.
0: Yeah. Drake actually, he had something personal on this album.
1: He did.
0: There's another song on there. I know DD was looking for kind of like an up-tempo song.
2: Yeah.
0: This has a little bit of an up-tempo to it. It's called Shebang. Now, this is probably the best song off the album.

0: Don't. Morty, what's up, shebang? Don't. All of my ops, they this.
1: Now, you can hear the Migo ad-libs in the background. They are not on the song, but they are ad-libbing throughout.
2: I thought he was actually in the studio with him when I was listening.
1: My God. Shout out to Takeoff, too, because he actually made some of the ad-libs as well. Now, Dee Dee, this is one of those radio records. This is the up-tempo record from the album. It's called Too Hard for the Radio.
3: I love that one.
1: It's a banger. Check it out.
3: That one I like.
1: Yeah.

0: I was looking for. I was looking for them kind of hits from Drake.
1: Stop playing.
0: That's what I was looking for. I was like, those are the ones.
1: Stop playing. Now, speaking of hits, I will say it did get a little ratchet on one of the albums. Sexy Red popped up.
0: I like that one, too.
1: Sexy Red popped up more than once.
2: They best friends.
1: Yeah, she popped up more than once on the album. This one is called Cheetah Print. And she, you might remember the song that this samples. Check this out.

0: To the left.
1: Okay. When I heard that one, I loved it. Those were what I was looking for from him.
2: Right.
1: This is what's going to take it, where everybody goes, yeah, everybody's dancing, everybody's listening. Right. That's what we, you know,
2: back
1: some of us
2: charts.
1: Who didn't care about it, when we care about the beef, but we really wanted some hits.
3: We want some hits. I think that's his formula. That's the best way for him to win as well. Mm-hmm. But I honestly, overall, I did like the Iceman album. The other two albums, I wasn't as big a fan of.
1: See, you liked the Iceman because he was going for taking his shots at everybody.
3: I like Iceman because he was spitting. People missed it.
4: But I think he's the victim in this whole situation.
3: I won't say.
4: I think he's telling the truth in every single song. They have been against him from the beginning. All he did was help people. Oh. He's a
1: Well, I'll just say this. I see how it broke records and everything else, though, because it really is. I liked it. I liked the whole thing. All right, y'all. Thank you for that, Trey.
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0: Jay Cruz, comedian J.J. Williamson, and Trey G are here. Coming up on the show this hour, you guys, we're going to put some cash in your bank account. The $1,000 minute game.
1: Get it.
0: Answer 10 questions correctly all within a minute, and you're going to win some cash, all right? But up next, get ready for date fail, all right? It's Dee Dee's Weekend Kickback.

0: There goes Jay Cruz, Trey G, and comedian J.J. Williamson. We're on with, this is Arturo, everybody.
1: Arturo
0: went out with a girl named Cam. He said he fell in love, and they did it.
2: Since he got there on the first date, it ain't Arturo no more. It's Big Art now.
0: Yeah, it is.
2: That's Big Art.
0: All right, so listen, Arturo, we're going to find out. You guys obviously liked each other a lot, enough that you guys went on and did the dun-dun-dun-dun-dun. So here's the deal. We're going to call her. You got to be quiet, okay?
3: All right.
0: Okay, cool. Be quiet. Here
2: don't
0: we
2: say
0: go.
2: Nothing.
0: Here we go. Here we go. Let's call her.
4: Hello?
0: Hi, is Cam there?
4: Yeah, this is Cam.
0: Hi, Cam. How are you? Hey, real quick, this is Dee Dee, J. Cruz, Trey G, and comedian J.J. Williamson from the radio station. How you doing?
4: Oh, I'm good. Can I, like, win something?
0: No.
5: Good question.
0: That was a good question. Hey, Cam, we wanted to ask you about something. You went out on a date with a guy named Art, and he is a good friend of J. Cruz.
4: Okay.
0: And J. Cruz was telling us how this guy, Art, liked you, so just he just wanted to know privately, like, why you didn't go out on another date with him.
5: You kind of ghosted.
0: Call him back or ghosted. Yeah.
5: You ghosted the homie. He's kind of hurt. His feelings was hurt.
4: You're saying Art?
5: Yeah,
4: how Art. With Art?
0: Arturo, right?
5: Yeah, I'm sorry. Arturo.
4: He told you how... What did we do on our date?
0: Well, he didn't say anything other than you guys went on a good date. He said you guys went out to eat. He really liked you. All
2: y'all
0: that
2: went
0: kind
2: to
0: of
2: a
0: stuff.
2: Flower garden.
0: Yeah.
5: Well.
4: We did.
0: Excuse me?
4: Okay. Where did he say we met?
0: He said y'all met at a furniture store.
5: Mm-hmm.
0: I mean, wait, is this all true or is this a lie? Is this the wrong Cam?
4: Yeah, no. No, this is the right Cam. If the furniture store is my house, and we definitely met at a furniture store. Because, like, he was a mover. I hired him as a mover, and he was one of the guys moving furniture in my house.
2: What?
0: Oh, shit.
2: Yeah. Wait, so y'all didn't go out on a date with each other?
4: I don't know. I wouldn't call it that. I mean, if he's calling it that, I think that's kind of crazy. But, I mean, yeah, we ate together for sure. But it was because I made burgers for everybody.
0: Oh,
2: God.
5: You mean the workers?
4: Yeah, the workers, him and the other movers. I made burgers for me, Art, and the other movers.
2: Oh, wow.
0: Whoa. All right, did you, okay, then hold on a second. Did y'all go to a flower shop?
4: We did go to a flower store because he dropped my baby Swiss cheese plant.
0: Wait a minute.
4: Wait.
0: He dropped your plant when he was moving it, so then you made him go to the flower shop to go.
4: Okay. Yeah, I didn't trust him to get it by himself, so I went with him. He got Butterfingers.
2: Okay, well, let's just get down to the nitty-gritty of it then, Cam.
0: Right?
2: Did you and Art actually, you know, make love, do?
4: We hooked up. I mean, yeah, we did.
0: Oh, wow.
4: Like,
0: you did then. Okay, so he wasn't lying?
4: No, he wasn't lying about that. He looked like he was packing, and he was. It was underwhelming, but he looked good. He'd be moving boxes a lot.
0: Hold on a second. Underwhelmed. Okay, I got to be honest with you, Cam. I'm going to say something. I'm surprised he ain't said nothing either. Cam, Art's on the phone. Arturo.
6: I'm here, Cam.
0: Uh-oh.
6: Hi.
0: Okay, hold on.
6: What do you mean, underwhelming?
4: Not great. I think he's nervous.
0: I'm
4: going to
6: give you
4: like
6: an Oscar because it didn't seem like it to me.
5: Ooh.
0: Oh, God.
4: Okay, maybe not to you, but, I mean, could you tell what's going on?
6: I mean, you know, like, you were like on a fucking Bronco, and I was like, slow down, girl. You're going to make me explode.
2: Oh,
6: he's like,
2: fuck
4: you.
2: Yeah.
4: Too much for you.
5: I could tell.
6: I just needed, you know, I'm just like, you know, chill a little bit, and I'll, you know, definitely last longer, but like.
2: Oh, God.
0: I know that. Okay, Cam. So here's the deal. Obviously, you liked Arturo a lot, right?
4: Yeah.
0: You liked him a lot that you guys ended up getting in the bed, give him some.
2: Stop.
0: I do have a question.
2: Cam, if it was so bad during the moment, why you just didn't stop? Why you just didn't be like, okay, I'm done with this. You can leave.
4: Like, he seems like a nice guy, so I don't want to, like, break his spirit or anything. I'm not saying, like, I totally... Like, maybe he has potential.
0: Okay. She said, I don't want to break his spirit. Not totally, huh?
2: Right.
0: Because you said you were underwhelmed. Here's the deal. You like them enough. If we pay for you guys to go out on another date, will you go? And again, we're going to pay for you to go on a date, not a hotel.
2: Facts.
4: I'll give him a chance. I'll go on a date.
0: Okay.
2: What?
0: All right, guys.
6: All right.
0: It's a win.
2: Hey!
0: Gotta sort it. They're gonna go back out.
2: Yes.
0: Now,
2: we'll
0: when you call us, we want to know what happens, and if you guys end up back in bed, that'd be great to know.
2: Shut up.
5: Give us actual details.
2: And let us know if you underwhelmed again.
0: Yeah. Would you? You guys think you'll do that again? You think, Cam? You gonna y'all gonna try it again?
4: We'll try it again.
2: Okay,
4: we'll try it again.
2: There you go.
4: We got to perform better, but we'll try again.
0: All right, good. Oh, well, man. Hey, guys, we do have it to win. Yeah. Congratulations. Yay. It's a date win so this morning. Yeah. I love that. Clap it up for Arturo and Cam.
2: All right.
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0: we are all here. Shaw Cruz, comedian J.J. Williamson, and that man over there is Trey G, who said, Shaw is.
1: Shaw D.
0: Shaw D.
1: Wait,
0: all right. Up next, we're putting a little extra paper in your pockets with that $1,000 minute game.
2: Come on.
0: And J. Cruz is sharing a cool daddy-daughter moment he had with his baby girl, Luna.
1: I'm the coolest.
0: All right, that's debatable. All right, listen, all of that.

0: See this, Trey G. You don't swim, do you, Trey?
1: I can't swim.
0: You can't swim.
1: Yeah, I cannot.
2: Have you tried?
1: Yes.
2: For real?
1: I went to a water park, followed a little boy down the slide, and I didn't know it was water at the bottom. I hit the water butt first, and I just started drowning just instantly.
3: Instantly.
1: Then I heard somebody say, stand up! Stand up!
3: It's 2 feet.
1: I said, oh, my bad.
0: Trey, were you swallowing water and getting scared?
1: I was.
2: You were slapping that water like a bird.
1: Yeah. Yeah, it wasn't great.
0: Cruz, you swim a lot?
4: Yeah, I'm a good swimmer.
0: You know,
4: I jumped in a wave pool once, so like, you know, the artificial waves, thinking I'm a great swimmer. I realized real quick I wasn't that good of a swimmer.
0: Well, you know,
1: to humble you.
0: Here's what they said. The average adult does this only 6 times a year, and they say go for a swim. Only 6 times a year.
4: Oh, no.
2: Oh, wow.
1: If I could swim, I'd probably do it more.
2: I think so, too.
1: Yeah, I'd do it more.
0: I'm all right. My brothers and sisters taught me how to swim. So that means I don't have the real technique.
1: Yo.
0: They just taught me how to survive myself,
1: right.
0: I guess, in the
1: water.
0: Was
1: it one of them ones where they just throw you into the pool and be like, do it?
0: Or they would tell me, like, I'd jump off the diving board. And I'd fall to the bottom, and they'd come down and get me. I'd just sit down there at the bottom of the pool, and then they'd come and get me. That's trust, ain't it?
1: It is. That is. That's also good breath control, too.
0: It was. I would just sit there and look up like, are y'all going to come get me?
1: Yeah.
4: In the water.
2: BD, the only one that go to the 8-foot part and still ain't have no problem.
1: Oh, God. As a kid.
2: As a kid.
0: Because of what they did to me, and let me just sit there in the water, that's probably why I'm not that scared. Do you know what I mean? Like, I'm not that scared of the water like that.
1: Okay.
0: Even though I can't swim well.
1: Yeah. It's best not to panic, I've heard, if you get in this situation.
0: Yeah. So I don't panic because I'm used to them coming to get me. All right, let's get into the game.
5: It's time to boss up with a bang. You got the answers. We got that bread. $1,000 all for you with the $1,000 mini game. Exclusively on DD in the Morning.
0: Hi, is this Wilnesha?
6: Yes, I'm here.
2: Wilnesha.
6: I'm doing good. I'm blessed. How are you?
0: Hey. Wonderful. Trey is loving your name, Wilnesha.
1: Yo, where does this name come from? Who you named after?
6: My aunt Ashley.
0: Okay, wait, hold on. Okay, Wilnesha, what's going on? Are you walking into work or something? What's all that noise?
6: No, let me get back in the car. I'm sitting in the car. I'm sitting in the car. I'm going to sit down.
0: Okay.
1: Wilnesha excited, too. I can tell. Is your nickname Will or do they call you Nisha?
6: Nisha.
1: I know that right.
2: Nisha.
1: Nisha, you got kids? You got little ones?
6: Yes, I do.
1: How many?
6: I have 5 kids.
1: Oh, wow. That's a lot of little.
2: Boy.
0: What are their ages?
6: 1, 2, 4, and 6.
1: Oh, Nisha been busy. I'm telling you.
0: Hold on a second. The 2 and 2, yeah. Are they twins?
1: Are they twins?
6: No, they 10 months apart.
1: I know, that's right.
0: I must be talking to my mama.
1: What?
0: I must be talking to this. We must be in a time warp. We
2: didn't
0: went back in time.
2: No, tell you.
0: That is my mother. Like that. You had 5 babies, what, within 6 years?
6: Yep.
0: And 2 are the same age, and they not twins. You went in for your 6-week checkup like my mama, and they said you were pregnant?
6: Yes, ma'am.
2: Damn, Nisha, you don't need no Mona.
0: I love how you think
6: I ain't
1: having
6: no
1: Mona. Nah, hey, Nisha good at swimming. I ain't talking about video games.
2: Yeah.
1: Really?
2: Yeah.
1: Nisha good at swimming. Video games.
2: And we ain't talking about cooking either.
4: Giving life.
1: Come on, Nisha.
4: Yes.
0: She's good at giving life. There
4: That's
0: it is.
4: Right.
0: Spin the wheel. Here we go.
1: Oh, Nisha.
7: DJ Cruz. Trey J from the SIP.
8: Trey G. Trey G.
7: $20 on
1: it. Hey. All right, Nisha, we're going to win some money for them babies. I'm going to read you the 10 questions. If you don't know the answer, Nisha, what you going to say?
6: Pass.
1: If you don't know the answer, just say pass, okay?
6: Okay.
1: All right, bet. Then we're going to spin the block, answer it again. We got to go fast, no hesitation, okay?
6: Okay.
1: Let's get paid. First question. Which do you prefer, more hip-hop or R&B?
6: R&B.
1: What was the last concert you went to?
6: NBA Youngboy.
1: How many albums did Drake recently release?
6: Two.
1: Keep going.
6: Three.
1: There you go.
2: Yeah.
1: What's the state capital of Florida? State capital of Florida.
6: Pass.
1: Singer Ella May is in a relationship with which basketball player?
6: Pass. Oh, pass.
1: Which female comedian became the first funny lady to get the cover of Sports Illustrated?
6: Oh, my God. I don't know. I passed.
1: What was the 5th question that I asked you? Number 5.
6: LMA boyfriend?
1: No. Yeah. Which prestigious award has J. Cruz won?
6: Let's You said, what was the question?
1: Which prestigious award has J. Cruz won?
0: Y'all got four out of eight. You didn't even get to ten. Here's what you missed. You missed this one. What's the state capital of Florida? Tallahassee.
2: Yep. Mm-hmm.
0: Singer Ella May is in a relationship with which basketball player? Jason Tatum.
2: JT.
0: And then which female comedian became the first funny lady to get the cover of Sports Illustrated? Tiffany Haddish.
2: She ready.
0: So you got four out of ten, Nisha. You're going to get $10 in the correct answer. We added up as $40, but add that extra 20 that you got. $60.
2: Come on,
0: $60.
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0: All right, listen, Trey and JJ.
1: Yes.
0: J. Cruz had a very in-depth conversation with his 3-year-old.
2: Yeah. Me and Baby Luna.
3: We know who's the brains of that conversation.
2: Trey, don't start like this, man.
3: And we also know who dominated the conversation.
0: Shout out to Luna.
3: Yeah.
2: I'd be in these streets and people be like, yo, the team don't be taking you serious sometimes. I'd be like, they actually do, y'all.
0: No, we don't.
2: Can y'all
3: at all.
0: Why'd you lie to him,
3: Trey? Hey, stop leaving them comments on my page and leave Cruz alone. Y'all don't see what he do behind the scenes.
0: Thank you.
2: Shut up. All right, here we go.
3: Shut up. You. I'm talking to you who listening right there. The one who left the comment the last time, then the one who gonna leave it the next time. You. Shut up.
2: All right.
3: Come on, make me cuss.
2: Calm down.
0: All right, go ahead.
2: All right, so listen. Obviously, the new Drake album is out, and I'm a fan at the crib bumping it. Luna's a fan too. You know what they say about girls? Girls are really the boys, like that dad's right hand.
3: Mm-hmm. Okay.
2: You know, like it's something about daddy's girl. But anyway, so I'm bumping the album. She's feeling it. The girl starts rapping. Y'all know I used to be a rapper. Check this out.
3: Oh God.
2: Yo, where you at? Come on, get back to this rapping. No cussing. Let's go. We got the bar. Luna's in the building. Let's go. Mic time. Bars.
0: A shame. She's better than daddy. Mono e mono that daddy was in with his brother.
2: Right.
0: That rap group.
3: Move over, Miss Shirley.
2: Lunatic.
0: Move over, Glorilla.
4: Yes, sir.
3: She got bars, dude.
2: Yeah,
0: it's Lunilla.
2: Yo, and it came out of nowhere. I had to grab my phone. I was hyping her up. It went bad, though, after. Y'all want to hear? I got one more little segment.
0: You joined in?
2: Well, no. Believe it or not, when it comes to Luna, I make it about her. You know what I mean? That's the only
0: person on the planet.
3: Yeah.
0: It'll be me.
2: Yeah, go ahead. All right, here we go. Focus. Here's the second part.
5: 1, 2, 3. With a mic. Luna on sight. Fight.
6: You are hitting in the face. I beat you in the butt.
5: Kendrick or Drake?
6: Drake.
5: Are you team Kendrick or team Drizzy?
6: Kendrick.
5: That's crazy. What are you talking about? We're over here bumping Drake. Hey, can't you tell? He's telling the whole world. Everybody hating on him. Everybody. He's the good guy. He's innocent. In all this.
6: Take out the underhead.
5: Listen. If you listen, he's telling you.
0: OMG.
3: I was gonna say right now, that second song Luna did, that ain't gonna make radio.
0: No.
3: That was right.
0: Cause she said Henny at the beginning. I could have sworn the baby said something about
2: Henny. Something about butt. And I was like, I didn't know where the conversation was going.
3: That's way too many Capri Suns.
0: She drunk.
3: Way too many Jungle Juices.
4: She wanna watch Bluey and listen to Baby Shark and you sit there playing Drake. Iceman.
2: We were doing it at the same time. Bluey was on the TV. You can hear it in the background.
0: I like it.
2: But this girl is a star in the making, y'all. She likes the limelight. I drop beats. I'm telling you, I don't know should I make her a rapper, an athlete, a model, a barb? I don't know what to do yet.
0: Right.
3: I think she's very versatile. I think she can maybe do all. Hold on a second.
0: She threw scientists in there last.
2: I should have said, he knows
0: he only got one scientist in the house.
3: Joe Jackson gonna make a tour with her brothers in the house.
0: Jackson, right?
3: I don't know what else I make.
2: Don't be breaking down my family. What's wrong with y'all? Y'all don't even notice that one.
0: Shout out to Baby Lunilla.
2: She's gonna be entertaining us for a little bit.
0: I'd like to hear her rap some more. Yeah. Hey. Except for, I think she's too early for some Henny. Thank you for that. Thank you very much, Cruz.

0: and they were telling me about, you know, their line, their clothing line. And I was like, tell me a little bit more about these hoodies. Well, they're here to tell us all about Hood Sensory. Please welcome Miss Katina Butler and Jamie Butler.
1: All right.
2: Thank you.
3: Hey, Miss Didi.
0: All right, so tell everybody, because it was where we were at the event, weren't we?
3: Right, right. So the Hood Sensory is what we call the hoodie that hugs back, and we both are wearing the hoodie. It's basically, as we're in Mental Health Awareness Month, it's the hoodie that has several functions for people who have anxiety. Me, personally, I'm neurodivergent. My son here, he's neurodivergent. Who needs self-soothing? And so it started like 6 years ago during COVID. My sons were all wearing hoodies in the summertime. We would be fighting about it. And I'm like, y'all take them dang hoodies off. Yeah. Y'all,
1: wait.
3: Y'all embarrassing me.
1: Is son some Gen Zers, millennials?
3: All Gen Zers.
1: Yeah.
3: All Gen Zers. Yeah. And I'm a Gen Xer. So I was like, y'all making me look bad. You know? And they would,
4: they
3: wouldn't take them off. But they couldn't tell me why. And it was like 155 degrees in Southwest hell. Like, it's hot. And so I started getting curious about, you know, I just started kind of looking into it. And I Googled, like, why is my kid wearing hoodies in the summertime? And, of course, there was nothing.
0: Right.
3: And then, I don't know, I just was led to words like sensory. And I looked up what was there. And everything was geared toward a certain audience that wasn't us, because we're brown, black, we're black folks, and everything that was out there was ugly, and really, really expensive. And I was like, no black boy, because I have three sons, no black kid is gonna wear this. So I'm actually a musician, but for the sake of my kids, I'll be anything.
0: Oh, I know that.
3: So I became a fashion designer in my mind.
0: So what did you design? Like, tell everybody what Hood Sensory is.
3: Yeah, I basically drew with a pencil what all the features that I could think of that could support them as I was researching. So the hoodie basically has all these features for tactile stimulation. Like, this is a raised rubberized textured logo.
1: Stop playing.
3: There's hooks for toys, because for you to fidget with, like, you see us, and there's like six hooks. There's mini weighted blankets that go on the inside that can be frozen or heated.
0: Oh, wow.
3: So you could put them in the freezer, you could put them in the microwave. They have ceramic beads, so it's a mini weighted blanket for the front, a mini weighted blanket for the back. 6 years in development, fully patented now.
1: Oh, wow. Come on.
3: For somebody who started off, you know, just wanting to love my children and figured this out and bridged this gap.
0: That's nice. And you put compression sleeves in your hoodie.
3: And they snap in, and if you don't want to wear them, you can just tuck them.
0: Wow.
3: So the thing is that I wanted to have several functions, because your needs may change real time. You may want to squeeze your right arm, because being neurodivergent, like for me, I was a weird kid growing up. That's what I always thought. I'm just this weird kid.
0: What does neurodivergent mean?
3: Neurodivergent is a spectrum of sensory conditions. It could be autism. It could be ADHD. I heard y'all talking about ADD. It could be clinical OCD. It could be dyslexia. It could be anything. It's a broad spectrum. The hoodie's for anybody. Like, you could be having moments of anxiety and you just need to self-soothe and calm. And so you may want to squeeze your right arm, and then you may want to squeeze your left arm, so you can change out, like, which side you want to wear. You can wear both.
1: My favorite part so far about it is the texture. I am a texture person.
3: Yes.
1: I love
3: and
1: texture.
3: And fabric, we studied, like, went in about what was the best fabric for folks with sensory conditions that could hold all the functions of this hoodie. Chew friendly drawstrings, because people be chewing. So this is food grade silicone.
0: Drawstring, because you're right, people always chew on the drawstring.
3: And I mean, like, everything on the hoodie is meant for some type of what we call tactile stimulation.
1: I love it.
3: So that, like, you know, I get anxiety, and I, you know, I rock back and forth, and it just gives you instant relief. Now, I'm not trying to promote it as a cure. Right. It's a support.
0: Okay.
3: And this right here, what you're looking at right now is the fight. Like, we got it the other day.
1: Yo.
3: It's the final prototype. And I'm so excited about it.
0: This
3: y'all.
0: Is really dope, y'all.
1: It
0: so
1: is.
0: Again, everybody, we're talking to, of course, Katina Stone Butler and her son, Jamie Butler. And we're talking about Hood Sensory. Thermal mini weighted blanket inserts with heating and cooling capability, snap in compression sleeves, oversized hood with hair friendly fabric.
3: Yeah.
0: I love that. Chewable drawstrings, quiet zippers. This is great. Arm zippers for ventilation. 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
1: Follow y'all on Instagram, too.
3: Thank you so much.
1: I appreciate you.
0: Hoodsensory.com. You can follow them online, join their Facebook group, everything. This is so great. Congratulations to
3: Thank you so much.
0: And shout out to your son, the model.
3: Yeah, the model.
0: He's been modeling for mama right
3: now.
0: Yes, indeed. Hoodsensory, everybody. Make sure that you definitely support. It's the hoodie that hugs you back. Congratulations again, and clap it up for Jamie Butler and Katina Stone Butler. All right, that's it. It's a wrap for the weekend. Dee Dee's Weekend Kickback is copywritten and produced by Compass Media Network, Service Broadcasting, and Dee Dee McGuire, Inc. Shouts out to everybody who puts this show together. Comedian J.J. Williamson.
1: Who the who?
0: J. Cruz.
1: Yeah.
0: Trey G.
1: Yeah, Monty.
0: Breeze.
1: Yeah.
0: Tracy.
5: Sayonara.
0: All right. G-Man. Ariel Grind. Peter. Hyman. Geo Cook. And Baby Helios. All right. Enjoy the rest of your weekend. And we'll talk to you next week right here on Dee Dee's Weekend Kickback.
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0: 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Hey, good morning. What's going on, everybody? It's your boy, LaVert the Bassman, and it's Friday!

praise God, we have made it to the end of another week. And if you were hearing the sound of my voice, you are blessed beyond measure because you are still on this side of life and you got another chance to make it right. We got a whole bunch of things to talk about. Nate Burleson brought Russell Wilson to CBS Sports, but the way they're running CBS, we don't even know if any black people going to be there sooner or later. And then Teresa Randall, you remember her from Bad Boys? Well, apparently she broke into her husband or ex-husband's home to kill him. All that and more coming up a little bit later in the show. But right now, I need to take care of you. You got a birthday? Anniversary? Request? Maybe you want to be like Lindsey Bird and hear your name mentioned across the airwaves. Whatever it is, give me a call at 337-491-0966. I can't wait to hear what you've got to say. We're going to start your Friday off right. It's Kim with One Love on KZWA 104.9.

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1: This is a love that will stand time, space, and matter forever. Forever's a mighty long time. Here we are decades later. The sentiment is still the same. 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

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Throwbacks and today's best R&B. I'm your boy Levert the Bassman, and it's time for the birthday shout-out. Hey! Celebrating a birthday today is my homie, Mr. Bobby Patterson. Happy birthday, buddy. Happy birthday to Vanessa Simeon, Robert Bowers, JaVale Toussaint, Milo Young, my cousin, Halisha Cormier. Happy birthday, baby. Happy birthday to Mr. Brother Pastor Ben Foster. He turns 80 years old today. Happy birthday, buddy. Happy birthday to John Malone Sr., Alexis Goodley, Brittany Davenport, and Laquilla Charles. Happy birthday, classmates. You also happen to share your birthday with Brian McKnight. Either you love his music or you hate who he is as a person. He turns 57 years old today. Happy birthday, Brian McKnight. Happy birthday to DJ Mustard! He turns 36. Happy birthday to Mark Wahlberg, who also has a reputable past. He turns 55. Kenny G turns 70. Ron Livingston turns 59. Robert Kraft, owner of the New England Patriots, turns 85. And Susie Orman, she tells you how to save your money. She turns 75 years old today. Happy birthday, everybody. So what about you? You got a birthday? Anniversary? Request? I don't know, maybe you want to be like Rodney Goodney and hear your name mentioned across the airwaves. Whatever it is, give me a call at 337-491-0966. I can't wait to hear what you got to say. And from us here at KZWA, happy birthday to you.

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That is Red Lotus and Jane Hancock with Water and Sand. That goes out to Mr. Ronnie on his birthday from his lady. I'm your boy, Lavert the Bassman. It is 10:30. That means it's time for me to let you know about your local weather. Like I said, it's 10:30, not quite 10:29, 81 degrees outside, partly cloudy skies, and I need you to carry a rain jacket and an umbrella with you as you go throughout the day. Now, we started off a little bit cool this morning, but we will have mix of clouds and sunshine at times as we head throughout our Friday afternoon, and that's going to help boost temperatures up into the middle 80s. Now, humidity plus the daytime heating will help to bring back showers and storms to the forecast, though the afternoon and the evening seem to be okay. Now, at this point, the overall coverage of rain and storms doesn't look to be as impressive as the last few days, but heavy downpours and frequent lightning look to accompany the stronger storm cells. Now, a break in the rain once again comes for much of our Saturday morning, but as we head closer to noon and the afternoon, our rain chances once again return. Now, it won't be an all-day washout, but for those looking to hit the water, you want to keep a close eye on the sky as rain and storms approach. I'm Lavert the Bassman. That's your local weather. Come back and see me at about a quarter before the hour. I'll let you know everything going on in the world around you. Right now is Bruno Mars with I Just Might on KZWA 104.9.

0: KZWA 104.9. That's Michael Jackson with Off the Wall. I'm your boy, LaVert the Bassman. It is 10:46. That means it's time for me to let you know everything going on in the world around you. Starting here in the United States of America, just 10 minutes ago, the U.S. Senate passed a $70 billion immigration enforcement bill. It follows weeks of delays and fierce backlash to an unrelated $1,776 billion settlement fund that threatened to derail the bill. Now, the president says that he really doesn't care about that because he's busy renovating at he's busy renovating the reflecting pool and wanting it, painting it American blue. Nothing about that sentence made sense to me. Meanwhile, fishermen are prepared for the longest red snapper season in recent history, but a court order has officially stopped it while a family questions rescue efforts for a Sherpa guide found alive on Mount Everest. Also, police arrest the son of James Handy's girlfriend, actor, in a stabbing death in L.A. while Australian cockroach kingpin caught with over $100,000 of illegal insects in a recent bug bust. I'm LaVert the Bassman, and that's some of what's going on in the world around you. 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We've got the question of the day, and we are your home for the 2026 Faye Brown Blackwell Juneteenth celebration.
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Hey, this is your boy Ronnie Bell, and I'm returning to Lake Charles to perform live at the Fay Brown Blackwell Juneteenth Festival Friday, June 19th in downtown Lake Charles. 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
1: 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That's Johnny Kemp with Just Got Paid. It's Friday. 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

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We've got the question of the day. But right now, here's one of the performers for the 2026 Faye Brown Blackwell Juneteenth celebration. Is Mike Clark Jr. with Cups in the Air.

so you're ready. Here's another big exclusive artist performing live on the Faye Brown Blackwell Juneteenth Festival stage, Friday, June 19th in downtown Lake Charles. 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

Lake Charles and surrounding areas. This is your guy, Harold Guillory. Yes, indeed. And we're celebrating 250 years of being America and being free and all of these wonderful things that we have here in the United States of America. I am here at Market Basket on Lake Street, you guys, right behind Popeye's Fried Chicken. We over here. I'm telling you, they got free food. They got samples of different seasonings that you can take with you. I see Big Easy Foods are here. You know, Market Basket got their booth. Of course, KCWA 104.9. We're here. They got Coca-Cola booth set up where you can get you something to drink. Hey, I even see alcoholic beverage space, man. You might want to come over here and get you two or three of them. 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

0: ZWA 104.9, that is Shaggy and Robin Thicke with Looking Lovely Today. I'm your boy, LaVert the Bassman. It's 11:20, and it's time for the question of the day. Hey! And if you'd like to participate in the conversation by answering the question of the day, all you've got to do is give me a call at 337-491-0966. Download the KZWA app or answer me right down there in the comments section below. I can't wait to hear what you've got to say. And the question of the day is super simple. What's something about getting older that nobody warned you about, huh? What's something about getting older that nobody warned you about? Nobody told me that when you're in your 40s, you got to pee like crazy. I've been in it for a while. The day I turned 40, I had to pee like crazy. Nobody warned me about it. Also, nobody warned me about the joys of nap time either. I remember when I was younger, I hated nap time. But now that I'm older, I look forward to it. Nobody warned me about that. Those are mine. What's yours? What's something about getting older that nobody warned you about? Give me a call at 337-491-0966. Download the KZWA app or answer me right down there in the comments section below. I can't wait to hear what you've got to say. And the question of the day was brought to you by Rain Realty, where luxury lives and dreams find their address. 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

0: 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What's something about getting older nobody warned you about?
1: Baseman, what somebody they didn't tell me was that when I became a pawpaw, that my grandkids would constantly remind me that I'm old. And I don't like that.
0: How they remind you like you old?
1: Well, they tell me, Popo, why you can't bend over like a normal person and pick that trash up off the ground? Why you got to do all that grunting? Popo, why is it that it takes you so long to brush your teeth? And what is that you're putting in the cup?
0: It be your
1: hey,
0: own people,
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1: 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I am over here at Market Basket, 4950 Lake Street. And Baseman, guess what?
0: What?
1: Today only, they got $7.99 a pound of boneless ribeye steak.
0: Ooh,
1: family pack.
0: Good.
1: You can only get two at a time, but it's $7.99 a pound. And normally it's like $12 or $13 a pound, baby,
0: yep,
1: man.
0: Yep.
1: So I'm gonna pick up a couple of them and bring them over there, and then we're gonna go to the house and grill them or do whatever we gotta do. But we're over here at 4950 Lake Street, right behind Popeye's Fried Chicken. And Baseman, they got some people coming up over here, and somebody just asked me today, I said, it's hot, but I'm gonna do it. I'm gonna be sweating, but I got my towel. This is KZWA 104.9. I'm your boy Harold Gillery, and we are doing it. See y'all real soon. Yeah.

0: 104.9. That is Genevieve and Jordan Ward with Waiting Room. I'm your boy, Levert the Bassman. It is 11:47 on the dot. Ah, I love it when that happens. So I figured it's a really good time to go ahead and revisit the question of the day. Super simple, though. What's something about getting older nobody warned you about, huh? What's something about getting older nobody warned you about? Alexander Hamilton Sr. says the memory loss. I guess they forgot to tell us. Miss Eunice Griffin says the aches and pains. Alice Woods says that my body would make its own sound effects. Isabella Rito says the real beauty of life. And Tiva Brown says, just how bad fried foods are for your digestive system down the road. Mike Contras said, the saddest part about getting older is that you start seeing family and friends dying. While Dev says, you can't digest milk anymore if you want to be in the room with the same person. That's theirs. What's yours? What's something about getting older nobody warned you about? Give me a call at 337-491-0966. I can't wait to hear what you've got to say.
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2: Today's scripture is Matthew chapter 16 and verse 19, and these are Jesus' words. He says, I will give you the keys of the kingdom of heaven, and whatever you shall bind on earth shall be bound in heaven, and whatever you shall loose on earth shall be loosed in heaven. These keys that Jesus is talking about is symbolic of your authority in Christ. Authority has now been transferred because of Jesus onto the believer, and now we have the responsibility to speak things into existence in agreement with heaven's culture. While we are waiting on God, guess what? God is waiting on us to say the way it ought to be.
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12: Hey, how y'all doing? 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I will be live in Lake Charles, Louisiana for the Faith Brown Blackwell Juneteenth Festival. Everybody come out. Y'all bring your lawn chairs. We're going to have a good time. We're going to let the bonto on the lake. 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
13: 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Deuce and his Article Struts.

KZWA 104.9. That's the Gap Band right there with Early in the Morning. I like that. I'm your boy, Levert the Bassman, and you just stepped into the beginning of the On Request Lunch Hour, brought to you by the Foundation House. 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
0: 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I like that right there. 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That is Missy Elliott and Kehlani with Back and Forth. I'm your boy, Levert the Bassman.

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If that sounds any kind of good to you, head on over to the Foundation House. They're located right down the street at

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0: I like that right there, KZWA 104.9. That's Tyrone Davis with Are You Serious? I like that. I'm glad you requested that, Mr. LaSalle. Coming up next, this goes out to Mr. Lester and Miss Tabitha. It's Eric Robeson and Avery Sunshine.
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Coming up next, this goes out to Mary and Shaquille Sanders. It's Scooby the Godson with Rhythm Like This on KCWA 104.9.

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That is Scooby the Godson with Rhythm Like This. Going out to Mary and Shaquille Sanders. Coming up next, this one goes out to a man you know, a man you can talk to, and a man you can trust. Tony Guillory. The song is called Could You Be Loved by Bob Marley and the Wailers. 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
1: Hello, everyone. This is Judge Ron Richard. I am so pleased to once again announce that Juneteenth is on the way. This year, Juneteenth Festival honoring the memory of Faye Brown Blackwell. As all you know, I was her attorney for many years. She was a dear friend of mine. I am so honored to be part of this right downtown by Luna's, by Panorama, right there on Ryan Street and Broad Street, outside in the beautiful sunlight of June. Juneteenth this year, that's Friday, June 19th, outside in the fresh air. Please, everybody come out and hang out with me, Judge Ron Richard, as we celebrate Juneteenth, a day of freedom and a day of memory of Faye Brown Blackwell. Once again, this is the 2026 Faye Brown Blackwell Juneteenth Festival, continuing the legacy, not only of freedom of Juneteenth, but the legacy of my dear friend, Faye Brown Blackwell, Juneteenth celebration. Let's continue the legacy.

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6: That if you drop something on the floor and you have to, like, maybe kneel down on your knees to get it from under the bed or dress or whatever.
7: Mm-hmm.
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7: I be laughing at myself.
8: It be like that sometimes. As a big dude, I can't get down on my knees. I be laughing at myself.
6: But that's a part of life. But I thank God I can still run. I can.
7: Mm-hmm.
6: I can walk.
7: Mm-hmm.
6: And I do over 12 to 15,000 steps a day.
7: Mm-hmm.
6: And I'm not fixed to sit on nobody porch or rocking chair. I am not ready to retire. I am too young. I might be 75. To me, that's too young to retire.
8: I know.
6: Plus, the government don't give me enough to retire on anyway.
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6: You know what?
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6: If nobody told you today, I love you. I mean, I said it on purpose, and I hope I'm the first one to tell you. And the number one station in the nation is KZWFM, Black and independently owned, and keeping this Blackwell's dream alive. And the hardest working DJ in the nation is my real big baby brother, the bass man. And could you please play Across 110th Street? We made it to the weekend. Thank you, Jesus.
8: I got you covered, Miss Paulette. Have a blessed one, sugar.
6: You too, baby.
8: And enjoy your weekend.
6: Bye-bye. You too. Thanks. Bye-bye.

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1: I got to go to the club on this one, man. You know, everybody like the club, man. Everybody.

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That was Back to Back Tucker. This song was called Push Up On It. The last one was called Tender Kisses, and that's from his brand new album. It dropped a couple days ago. Say what you want to about Tucker and his inability to stay on pitch. That boy can make you dance. Look, I'm your boy, Levert the Bassman, and it's Friday. So what are your plans for tonight? I know, don't worry about it if you don't have any, and maybe you want to come up with an excuse to just stay on the couch and catch up with some sleep. But according to new research, it says that when people start planning their social calendars around their sleep, is about the age of 32. That's right. After the age of 32, the average person starts planning their social calendar around their sleep. And the average person will turn down plans if they begin after 9 p.m. or before 7:36 a.m. And on average, people cancel 4 plans per month because they need more rest. 47% of people are just fine saying no when they don't want to do something, while others spin elaborate excuses, even if it involves lying. And 41% of people have told people not to bother inviting them at certain times because they'll be in bed. And 64% of people said the best kind of weekend is one with no pants. And the ideal social outing would be Friday evening lasting 2.5 hours involving 4 other people. I'm going to tell you something right now. If it's something you got going on and it's after 7 p.m., don't invite me. I'm not going. I'm in my bed. I done showered. I took my shoes off. A man taking his shoes off is the equivalent of a woman taking her bra off at the end of the day. Don't ask him to do nothing. It's over with. I'm in bed by 7.

0: KZWA 104.9, that is the Pied Pito of R&B, R. Kelly with Bump and Grind. I'm your boy, Lavert the Bass Man, and a server at Olive Garden at Fayetteville, Georgia, named Brooke Skies. Well, she was fired on June 1st, 2026, one day after receiving a tip. Well, what kind of tip did she reserve, Bass Man? I'm glad you asked. She got a $700 tip. On May 31st, an Olive Garden fired her. Her mother's name is Bunny Williams. She posted a detailed account about it on Facebook. And this is what she had to say about the whole situation.
1: She received a $700 tip on a $30 tab from a regular customer that hadn't been in a while. She didn't notice it until after he left. When she took it to the manager told her to put zero in the tab because that was just too much money to hand out. Clearly, she was upset. Her manager then said to her that she's here to do a job, and if she can't do it, then she needs to leave. My daughter got herself together, completed her shift, and at the end of the shift, they then told her that they could give her 20%. So they gave her $6 on the $700 tip. Today she was going to go in, which she did. They just fired her. So she's like, I don't want to leave because why all of a sudden do I have a $700 tip and I'm fired the next day? So they tell her that they're calling the police. And she's like, good, call the police because you're stealing my money.
0: That's crazy. Now look, Olive Garden has responded to the TikTok post, well, to the Instagram Facebook post. What was it? Social media post, I'll say that. Saying this, an Olive Garden responded publicly stating that a policy exists for tips over $500 due to fraud concerns. And the restaurant said that the tip was declined due to insufficient funds and that this information had not been shared with Brooke. And the manager who spoke with someone who called the store repeatedly said that the firing was for something outside of the tip incident that had nothing to do with the entire situation. I'm Lavert the Bass Man, and that's what's happening in Fayetteville, Georgia. 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

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Here's another big exclusive artist performing live on the Fay Brown Blackwell Juneteenth Festival stage, Friday, June 19th in downtown Lake Charles. 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

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Christy Love said, don't step on my shoes, y'all. But if you fine and you're a good looking man, you handsome, got some abs, Christy Love said, I might have to get your number. 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

0: 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Ha
1: ha! When that craving hits, baby, you already know where to go. 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

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That right there, ladies and gentlemen, was EJ Jones with Gas Station Love. That goes out and is a request from Miss Christy Love. Matter of fact, she had another one. I was going to talk a little bit more, but we're going to play the music. It's One Way with Pop It on KZWA 104.9. Your home for the 2026 Faye Brown Blackwell Juneteenth celebration.

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0: your love is like. 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
1: 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I like that right there. They say that brown, brown liquor make you sin or something? I don't know. I don't drink like talking about. But look, Jonathan Cooper, the standout Broncos linebacker, well, he was arrested Thursday night. He was hanging out at his place with a woman he'd been seeing off and on for years when she accused him of cheating. Well, the 28-year-old woman then grabbed the man's phone, threw it against the wall,

0: were arrested. This was around 2:38 in the morning. So he's still in jail. That's it. Y'all stay safe out there. Keep your hands off each other and quit trying to go through each other's phones. That don't solve problems. That just causes more. If you don't trust them, don't trust them and leave. Going through people's phones. Look, this week we lost two major heavy hitters in the R&B industry. We'll celebrate them and their lives and their accomplishments right after this.
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10: Thanks, Roy. I appreciate it. I am your boy, Levert the Bassman, and right now, we need to talk. Because this week, we lost two legends in R&B. I'm talking about Ronald LaPrade and Peebo Bryson. Now, Ronald LaPrade was a founding member of the Commodores. He died at the age of 75. His daughter shared an emotional tribute on Instagram, calling him the best daddy-daughter duo the world could ever ask for. Now, she asked for prayers, while Lionel Richie and the Commodores honored LaPrade's legacy with Lionel Richie sharing lyrics from their hit song, Zoom. And while that was going on, Peebo Bryson, a singer-songwriter whose hits included Disney classics like Beauty and the Beast and A Whole New World, died. He, too, was 75. The music artist died Tuesday evening, surrounded by the love of his family, friends, and those closest to him. And right now, we're going to take a few moments to honor them. It's the Commodores with Zoom and Peebo Bryson with If Ever You're In My Arms Again on Live 104.9 KZWA. 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

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Rest in peace to Peebo Bryson and to Ronald LaPred. I'm your boy LaVert the Bass Man, and I need you to do me a favor. I need you to grab all your fat friends, grab them by their chubby little wrists and belly on up to the radio, because it's time for Fat Kids Assemble! That's right, ladies and gentlemen. It's that time of the day where I come to you to let you know about all the latest and greatest things that are going on in the world of food, and today is no exception. Y'all, today is Friday, June 5th. 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I'm LaVert the Bass Man, and Fat Kids!

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1: Yeah, you're right, y'all. 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

KWA 104.9. That is Shaggy and Robin Thicke with Looking Lovely. I'm your boy, Lavert the Bass Man. It is 85 degrees outside. It's warm out there. Partly cloudy skies and 2:45 in the afternoon. That means our time together has very quickly come to an end, and we had fun today. But you know, I never like to leave you without speaking something positive in your life. And with that in mind, I want to remind you of this one thing. You've heard me say it before, and I will say it again and again and again. There will be people in perceived positions of power who will try to press pause on your appointment. But what is for you, and can't no power on earth keep you from it. These people thought they had power over you. So much so that they wanted to push pause on your appointment. They thought they could interrupt God's plans that He had for your life because they were put in some type of power to press pause on your appointment. But what God has put before you, can't nobody stop. And they big mad. They are big mad right now because they can't stop God's plans. How arrogant. How arrogant. Your arms are not long enough to box with God. You trying to stop His plans and you can't even get yours off the ground. Sit down somewhere. Rest your nerves. Because God about to do something to you because you're trying to interrupt what He got going on. Sit down somewhere. Sit down. Go on, rest yourself. And if nobody told you today, let me be one of the first. I love you. I love you on purpose, and I love you till the day I die. I'll see you next weekend. No, I won't. I'll see you tomorrow. It's Live 104.9. Tony Woods got a burger in his hand and it made me lose track of thought.

It's going down. 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

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It's all love. Tony Woods is here. Oh, I'm ready this afternoon. Let me tell you, I'm ready. Okay. Before we get this thing going, hope you don't.

for you this afternoon, for sure. You know how we do it. Hot Minute with Mayor Marshall just about 30 minutes from now. Yeah, I got details about the first annual Faye Brown Black Hole June Team Celebration and the pre-party celebration at the Panorama House. Oh, we're going to have a good time. I'll tell you about that. You definitely want to get involved in that for sure. I know you've heard about the Faye Brown Blackwell Juneteenth t-shirts. Oh, you haven't? Oh, I'll tell you something about that.

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1: Lake Charles, we're turning all the way up. The Fay Brown Blackwell Juneteenth Festival is coming Friday, June 19th to downtown Lake Charles. 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

DWA. I stopped trying to figure that out. I don't even try to figure that out anymore. 3:45, it's time for Hot Minute with Mayor Marshall. The mayor's got two messages for you today. The first one is reminding you about the 4th annual Men's Health Symposium. Living well and strong. Black man, we need to do this. It's a Samaritan Health Initiative. 9 until 1 tomorrow. 9 a.m. until 1 tomorrow at the Price Miller Recreation Center, 216 Albert Street. If you get a chance, please stop by there. All right. If you'd like more information, you can call this telephone number. This young man's name is Mr. Fondale. It's 912-4384. 337-912-4384. One more thing. The city of Lake Charles will observe the Juneteenth holiday on Friday.

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one of his new ones there. I like that new one. Hey, what's going on, y'all? How you feeling this afternoon? I'm so glad it's Friday. Oh, whatever you got planned tonight, be careful out there. Drive carefully, all that good stuff, all right? I know you need to check out the pre-Juneteenth.

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1: Hello, everyone. This is Judge Ron Richard. I am so pleased to once again announce that Juneteenth is on the way. This year, Juneteenth Festival honoring the memory of Faye Brown Blackwell. As all you know, I was her attorney for many years. She was a dear friend of mine. I am so honored to be part of this right downtown by Luna's, by Panorama, right there on Ryan Street and Broad Street, outside in the beautiful sunlight of June. Juneteenth this year, that's Friday, June 19th, outside in the fresh air. Please, everybody come out and hang out with me, Judge Ron Richard, as we celebrate Juneteenth, a day of freedom and a day of memory of Faye Brown Blackwell. Once again, this is the 2026 Faye Brown Blackwell Juneteenth Festival, continuing the legacy, not only of freedom of Juneteenth, but the legacy of my dear friend, Faye Brown Blackwell, Juneteenth celebration. Let's continue the legacy.
0: Hey, Lake Charles, Sulphur, Southwest Louisiana. 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

0: That's my friend David Sylvester right there. Duplex. All right, hey, listen. And you know David can sing some ballads, but nobody does a ballad
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0: Like this group right here. Nobody does it quite like the OJs. 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

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What else? 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Is the electricity on? Am I loving you?

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Lake Charles, are you ready? It's going down. 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

0: Music from Mike Clark right there. He will be here at the first annual Faye Brown Blackwell Juneteenth celebration on the 19th. He'll also be at our pre-celebration on the 18th at the Panorama Music House. More details on the way.
1: Lake Charles, we're turning all the way up. The Faye Brown Blackwell Juneteenth Festival is coming Friday, June 19th to downtown Lake Charles. 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
3: Hello, everyone. This is Judge Ron Richard. I am so pleased to once again announce that Juneteenth is on the way. This year, Juneteenth Festival, honoring the memory of Faye Brown Blackwell. As all you know, I was her attorney for many years. She was a dear friend of mine. I am so honored to be part of this right downtown by Luna's, by Panorama, right there on Ryan Street and Broad Street, outside in the beautiful sunlight of June. Juneteenth this year, that's Friday, June 19th, outside in the fresh air. Please, everybody come out and hang out with me, Judge Ron Richard, as we celebrate Juneteenth, a day of freedom and a day of memory of Faye Brown Blackwell. Once again, this is the 2026 Faye Brown Blackwell Juneteenth Festival, continuing the legacy, not only of freedom of Juneteenth, but the legacy of my dear friend, Faye Brown Blackwell. Juneteenth celebration. Let's continue the legacy.
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Okay, that's going to wrap up the week for me. I need a couple of days off. Hey, listen, enjoy your weekend. Get set because kicking off here within about 10 minutes or so, it's Friday Night in the Mix with Go DJ K-Dub. He's putting it down for the next few hours, so your radio will be lit. K-Dub is next. Hey, listen, how was your Friday? You know you were blessed today, right? Thank him for it. Today has been a good day. I'll talk to you guys Monday. It's been such a good day. Peace, y'all.

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It's going down. 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
2: On June 19th, we gather to celebrate freedom, heritage, and the vibrant spirit of our community at the Faye Brown Blackwell Juneteenth Festival. 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They are the backbone of support for our neighbors, working tirelessly to provide essential incentives and resources right here in our backyard. 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
4: Today's scripture is 1 Corinthians chapter 2 and verse 9. It says, "But as it is written, your eye has not seen, your ear has not heard, and neither has it entered the heart of man, the things which God has prepared for them that love him." I love the past tense in the scripture because it implies that what we are oftentimes waiting for God to do, he has already done. It just needs to be revealed to us. And verse 10 tells us clearly that that revelation comes through Holy Spirit. So as we connect with Holy Spirit, we get to see and experience all the plans of God and the purposes of God for our lives.
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